0: Savage.
1: Oh yeah now, madam. Enter, let's go.
2: Oh mommy, I no go anywhere if you no go blast me the number one chook mouth station.
1: So you say I'll be waiting good for person.
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0: doctor. 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
1: Abba. 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
0: No.
1: Open the other one, make I see.
0: No.
1: Try! 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
0: Hey, doctor, what's that your carry?
1: This thing where they worry you so like this, they call them anti-chukumatolocotism. Yes.
0: What's it mean that?
1: That thing, it gets a remedy. The remedy be say, your life today very boring, so you supposed to choke them out for Wazobia FM every time. From there, everything don't say mankwe.
0: Hey, so now this thing, they make me sick.
1: Yes, so life no hard reach like that. Choke them out on top Wazobia FM 95.1.

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0: 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I the enters on water is a qual 95.1. 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
2: Oliver Dancer Killer. I think about some music rocket.

people, they move on, they progress, will they see other people, you know, will they hear other people gist, will they see all of all that, and so will they look at ourselves, say, hey God, when, hey God, how will these things be? How will these things be? When Mary was told, say, the angel say, you are going to conceive of a child, of a son. And he say, how will these things be? How? So many of us did that state now. They say, how will these things be? Even the ones when God don't tell, clearly say, this shall happen. You go say, how will these things be? How? Some of now they don't tell Naida for places you go, and they say, some of now say, okay, prophecy located me. Some of now, okay, you know, some of you know, but you say, how would these things be? Some of now don't they pray and say, God, how will these things be? How? Ladies and gentlemen, God is not crazy. The topic for today now, waiting, ladies and gentlemen, there are differences between speed and haste. There are differences in life. There are differences between speed and haste. Again, in life, there are differences between speed and haste. I will talk on two more times. In life, there are differences between speed and haste. Last time for now, there are differences in life between speed and haste. So speed and haste, speed and hurry, speed and rush not be the same. Speed and haste, speed and hurry, speed and rush, the rush not be the same thing at all. So when you understand this, right, you go wake up and you go stand up and you go clean your eyes and you say, thank you, God. Ladies and gentlemen, God is good. Difference day. Some persons, right, they did right in speed. Some people did in a hurry. Some people did hasty. Some people did in a rush. Guys, difference day between speed and haste. Some time ago, we treated this topic. The God went create the cheetah. Cheetah an animal. Land animal, right? When they eat flesh. And are the fastest land mammal. Fastest land animal. So the God went create the cheetah. Now he create tortoise. This same God is not crazy. And this same God is not partial. Never. The God went create dog. And the same God when create the cheetah, their speed not be the same. God is not partial. The same God when create the cheetah, now create the elephant. God is not partial. The same God when create the cheetah, now create the snail. The snail is one of the sluggishest. When they sluggish. God is not crazy and is not partial. So imagine the state where some of us day nana, hey God, why me as a snail and see my friend na cheetah? Hey God, why me tortoise? Imagine say tortoise they regret, say God make a tortoise. So the tortoise they look up to the cheetah, they say, God, why you don't make me cheetah? Make her they fly as he make her they run. Imagine this snail sit down, they cry, they say, God, why am I made to be a snail? If you make me cheetah, make her the run. Or if you make me dog, make her the run. Instead of sitting down, some of us in life by nature and by creation, some of us na cheetah, some of us na snail, some of us na tortoise, some of us na dogs, some of us na lion, some of us na wolves, some of us now see in all, whatever, whoever you are, tell God, say, God, thank you. God is good. Why? Because God is not crazy. He know why he make you cheetah. He know why he make you snail. He know why he make somebody else tortoise. And so the speed of a tortoise in life differs from the speed of a cheetah in life. The speed of the snail differs from the speed of
the tortoise.

0: Why the rush? Why the hurry, my dear? Maintain your speed. Know who you are. If you be taught to say, God, I thank you because you made me who I am, it get why. If you be snail, say, God, I thank you because you made me to be a snail, it get why. Yes, the same God is not partial. Who are you? What are you? So the problem in life is what? Is when you, as the thought is now, because they won't run like the cheetah. Now there, wahala. That's when you are not in a hurry. That's when you are not in a rush. That's why you now try to make haste. No. Maintain your speed as tortoise and tango. You get why. The problem in life is when you, as the cheetah, now go come walk to the waka like snail or like tortoise. Now there, wahala go call day lagging behind. Be you. And go in accordance with your speed as created by God. So who are you? What are you, guys? If you know who and what you are, there are some prayers where you don't go bother to pray. Some tears don't go bother to drop from your eyes. Why? Because you know who and what you are, guys. So stand up this morning. Do not cry. Don't worry. It get why. It get why, guys. There is the why. Tell God, say, God, thank you. Some persons get the speed of a cheetah in life. They marry, pray, they born, they get the job. Some persons, other persons get the speed of the dog, get the speed of a tortoise, get the speed of a snail, the speed of a snake. See, we are all different. But the same God made us all, guys. He get why. Don't cry. Why? Don't cry. What is success? Success don't be the definition where many of us they see you and get in mind. Success to me is waiting steady motion in the right direction. Again, for me, I have defined success to mean steady motion in the right direction. That steady motion means going by your pace, according to your time, according to your ability, according to your makeup. In the right direction, guys. That is success. So make sure, right, that you go according to your pace and time. In the right direction, then you'll be fine. Even if the cheetah like make it fly past what is fine, thought it's good to go. It go reach where they go in its own time. Because that's what God talk. That's what he talk, guys. So don't cry. Clean your eyes. Is it job-wise, maritally, or children-wise? Some people marry the first year before they even clock 1 year marriage. They don't get belly. But you, 5 years, relax, don't cry. Yeah? Everybody get his speed, my darling. God is not mad. He's not crazy. He know what he do. So stand up, clean your eyes, and dance, and say, God is good. Ladies and gentlemen, in life, there are differences between speed and haste.
1: So the phone lines are 0201-2770-951, 0201-465-7180. That's now for call. And then for WhatsApp message, you go send your messages, come on top 0907-430755-09087-430755. When it comes to life journey, when it comes to movement, speed no really count. It doesn't. Who first reach? Who first start? It does not count. Now, whether you reach the destination, I think that counts. Do you understand? Because even the ones where fair run, they go. Or more, if you go break leg for front. Oh. So focus on finding purpose. Focus on finding how, where is my destination? How am I going to get there? No, let anybody mount pressure on you. Don't even allow it. You self, no put, because so many a times, now we amount the pressure on ourselves. Sincerely, the people where you feel say they notice, they might not even be, they don't even care. Do you understand? They don't. So no, they use another person's clock. They check your time. Don't do that. Destinies are different. Purposes are different. What they do for this life, they're different. Do you understand? That's now why when people they go party or they go anywhere. I guess I will go trek, or I guess I will go enter keke, I guess I will go drive their own car, I guess I will go enter bike. At the end of the day, all of them, they come to one point. So I use God to beg you. No pressure. No pressure. Get the ones with the wrong loss. Slow and steady. Be you. Do what you can. Be grateful for your life. Because if you don't know, you might be living another person's dreams. Be what? Be grateful for your

Now we, now our fault. If they say delay, it is your fault. They can never be fought with God. Never, ever. He is God. He created everything and he saw that it was good. Yeah. So that's why they always the hammer on the fact that know who you are, know what you carry. Yeah. So that you don't go cross delay by yourself. But his mercies endures when there is a delay from your part, guys. But with him, there is no delay. So it goes sweet when we walk with him. Yeah. You know, understand? It is not religion, not church. It is just life, guys. So that's why I say, some of you think you are experiencing delay. It is not delay, it is his will. Some of you actually experiencing delay, it is your fault. But again, there is mercy. And that's why there is a word in English called restoration, guys. Yeah. Right? So we hope someone don't understand this topic for this day. It will make you live a free life. No pressure, no depression, no thought of even suicide, guys, nothing. Yeah. So this is a new week and a new day. Please, more approach the day and the week with a new mindset, with a new person. You are not new. You are now a new person, guys. This is the meaning of newness. You are not new. You went sleep last night. You are not the same person when you wake up this morning. Why? Knowledge has come. Knowledge is a knowing. A knowing on how to do what, how, where, and, you know, with whom, guys. So this week, it go better for us. And God go bless us all. So we'll go step into other areas or segment of the show, ladies and gentlemen. Don't forget, see, the call lines are 0201-277-0951 or 0201-465-7180. The WhatsApp line is 0908743-0755, ladies and gentlemen. Don't forget, if you get advice, me send them early enough so that by 7 o'clock today, Monday, we'll go run the level, ladies and gentlemen. All right, so we'll go move now to other areas of the show, ladies and gentlemen. Don't go anywhere.

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2: All right, so like I talk before, my name is Ratata. See, talk to me. See, we know they fear them.
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2: now. But now we call the result. But now we draw you back. Nonsense.
4: Sayana the last born.
5: Yes, sir. That me be Sayana the last born. And then they call me light of the world. That me they give you plenty love and light. Plenty ginger. And you see this my mouth, eh? It's all like top.

3 minutes past the hour of 5 o'clock this beautiful Monday morning. The number 25 day of the month of May for inside the year 2026, according to Odumeji. Always remember that the average for me to let you know how today weather go be, make you for know how you want take waka. I don't even know say rain fall for night now. As I come outside this morning, want to start my day today, you know, say my come outside come end my urgent 2K for today. Now as you see rain fall, I say, oh really? Oh wow, I don't feel no before. But we thank God for a beautiful weather. Now, my favorite part of this song, BD, is always remember, say, waiting you so you go reap. Hey, it go shock you. It go shock you. They do. Oh, my brother. Hey, my sister. It go shock you. By 6 o'clock, the weather go there 26 degrees Celsius. 7 o'clock, it go there the same thing. And also by 8 o'clock, but they say by 8, say rain go fall. 6 and 7, it go there cloudy. But with a man, they talk, say by 8 o'clock, rain go fall. So may you for know how you want to kwaka for inside Obodo Lagos. I say especially for rainy season. The crocs were by since last year. I see they were until now. And make the way they see that crocs, I think I'll go pass on to the next generation. Talking about passing things to the next generation, I visited my parents last week, if I remember vividly. Yeah, sometime last week. And my mama go give me my uniform where I wear for nursery school. She said, what you go do? I say, no worry, I go wear my daughter. That cloth is moving on to the next generation. So my crocs now, one of those things will go move on to the next generation. By 9 o'clock, still rain go fall, and it will still rain by 10 o'clock, according to weatherman. But the weather go day 27 degrees Celsius. They say the quality of the air go day very fair. So feel free to do what? Breathe in, breathe out, because now God the controller. O'clock when you're gonna listen to Market Runs, of course the weather go day 28 degrees Celsius. 12 o'clock as you hear God Madam, as you hear World Tory before God Madam office go start to go day 29 degrees Celsius. 1 o'clock 29 degrees Celsius. 2 o'clock see you see rain. By 3 go day mostly cloudy. 4 o'clock intermittent clouds. 5 o'clock you go day mostly cloudy. When you go day listen to the Calabar Girls, of course. 6 o'clock, it go day 29 degrees Celsius. The rain go still 4 by 6. By 7, it go day cloudy. 8, it go day cloudy. 9 o'clock, it go day cloudy. 10 o'clock, it go still day cloudy. And also by 11 o'clock. That's now waiting with a man. They talk this beautiful morning. Like I always tell you, say, what a man, no be God. What a man can tell you that, okay, it's not going to rain today. May you come up for your house. Rain beat you, ton. You get it. You can see, tell it's going to shine, sunshine. Or it's going to rain. And you come and say, if you see the kind sun, we go after you don't wear sweater, they prepare yourself, they gauge. You can't invest. Say, well, no. Do you understand? But many a times, what a man did they correct. And always remember, say, we did for rainy season. Down the rain. 220 days now remain for inside this year. As play, we don't collect how many? 145. Today, the National Wine Day. Drink what? Drink responsibly. It must not be an alcoholic wine. Fruit wine day there for you. Sparkle wine day there. Anyone at all will sweet you, make you take. I'm a fan of red wines. I love red wines, especially sour wines. Some people know they like it. And they take white. They take sweet. And they take sour. But my preference anytime, any day, na sour. And also today, now Global Africa Day. Global Africa Day. I see this thing yesterday. I tell myself, saying, now African print, now go wear con work today, Ankara. Lo and behold, I showed up with jeans. I wear jeans jacket to join, but anyways, then they celebrate Africa today.
Global Africa Day. And also today, National Sing Out Day. They still feel free. Do your karaoke session for inside your bathroom. Just be happy. Please be happy and guide your sanity. Toxic people everywhere. A lot be going on. But please, with everything that is up for Nigeria, don't lose your mind. Do what makes you happy. Always try to be happy. When I say do what makes you happy, do the right, you know. Be like, go the for corner saying everything they make you happy. Be that. See, you see your organs. And also today now, Towel Day. Today now, also International Plastic Free Day. International Plastic Free Day. And also today na National Missing Children Day. Children where don't they miss for a while, where they never see na them nine, then they take out time to feel celebrate today. Prayer for Peace Memorial Day, 90 Day still be celebration day, 90 Day still be. And this entire week na waiting, this entire week na National Children Gathering Week and also Garden Wildlife Week. Now, you go grab this break when we come back. Na traffic report.

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1: All right, so ladies and gentlemen, boys and girls, everywhere when you do, my lovelies, boss out and come out. Let us roll today, ladies and ladies. Yeah, man. All right, you go say my name now, Mrs. Ene, my name now, Miss Vivian. From so and so. Say ra, roar and ride with me. Yeah, man. Why? Because today, after the ride, God go add Jara, you go add money for your life. You go add Jara, you go add money for your children. You go add Jara, you go add money for your business. You go add Jara, you go add money for your everything, ladies and ladies. So, yeah, let's go. Where are them ladies? Send and come the WhatsApp 090-87-430-755. Mama Emeka from satellite number one, I see you. Yes, oh, God will run the level today and this week, ladies and ladies. Oh yeah, let us go. Let's go. Drop and scatter for the WhatsApp. Yeah, man. So let us see how God will take run now today, ladies and gentlemen. Yeah, man. Yes, so you could just say, man, you're right.

0: for you.
1: Yeah, man. 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Hey, come on there. I see you, my love. What you went from where? You not put your name. You say Roa and ride with me. You not come put your name. 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
11: Hey, I get gist for you. 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

0: cut coconut for you, put straw, you go drink. 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Yeah, me and my small palito radio with my black earpiece. I go waka go there, I go sit there, I go there, read my novel. 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If I tell you I pursue crap, nah, all those things. You'll go beach. 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
1: the coconut
0: you. They don't cut them.
1: Nah, self. Nah, coconut head they get now. Our leaders, coconut head they get now.
0: Coconut head no head good. Coconut, if it stun out for a while, you go break. Pancanel.
1: They get now, coconut head.
0: Pancanel. Now they get. Pancanel head. Before, if you go beach, like it was sweet, go they sweet your activities everywhere.
1: Now, I go tell you,
0: bikini.
1: For beach. No, we have to wear bikini and beach. No, beach. No, I cannot wear my boxers and my white singlet now. And my flower beach shirt.
0: I tell God, I beg you. You wear that tracksuit tonight, they will go beach.
1: Me. Hey, God. Me. Which beach I go? No, beach, this is Lagos. No, beach now.
0: We don't go beach house for Lagos.
1: I beg you. Now, because they know coconut for them, now make a wear tracksuit.
0: No, but jokes apart. Jokes apart. Now, these things, now, una, they travel, go other countries.
1: They go enjoy, go snap pictures, go do video.
0: No, the small ones, where they, now, those private beaches, where they say, no, be small money, you go pay me, you enter.
1: I will take
0: and
1: you.
0: Some of them, now, they come plant them by themselves. Now, scatter everywhere for now own selfish interest.
1: I will come here and just take you video now.
0: How you and who?
1: Upcoming article, they shoot the video now.
0: Then they imagine say,
1: if me Mr. Sagara want to run coconut tree now, which coconut tree will
0: run? Coconut anywhere now.
1: You cannot run around anyone.
0: You
1: don't
0: pursue me, Mr. Sagara. No, coconut tree. Pursue you.
1: Rather, we'll go look for purple tree.
0: Do you understand? Oh, now do mango tree. Mango tree is not even plenty again.
1: No, not the
0: fruit tree.
1: Which tree will go run around now? Ask me, which tree?
0: Flower.
1: Oh, flower every day.
0: A flower now go dey pursue now.
1: What does the moon go run around grass?
0: They say the coordinator of Renewed Hope for Inside Akwa Ibom, the ambassadors, and they congratulate APC for their peaceful primaries. I wish you people all the best.
1: Wow, peaceful primaries.
0: Peaceful. Now that word they come and say they bust my photograph, my editor. My editor is in the hospital. They lose
1: after they come out for this go do the ex ministers they lose.
0: They lose.
1: This one lose.
0: He lose. Why no go lose?
1: Oh God.
0: Wait, now Adelabu.
1: Adelabu. Oh God, he lose.
0: Adelabu, former power.
1: Lose.
0: After he resign.
1: Oh God.
0: Imagine as you resign, if you can't go lose primaries.
1: Oh God.
0: It's good that you lose.
1: Oh God.
0: Did you give us light?
1: Oh God.
0: You not give Adelabu us light. What do you all go do as a governor?
1: Adelabu lose.
0: Sure.
1: Oh God. Damn it.
0: Rubbish. Rubbish.
1: Oh God.
0: I am so very proud of my dual roots, so says Afrofusion artist Winnerman. You know I'm
1: Winnerman
0: all the time. That's a Nigeria records 2.2 million kidnappings and 2.2 trillion ransom payment in 1 year, according to reports.
1: Jesus Christ. Jesus Christ.
0: According to reports, oh.
1: Jesus Christ.
0: 2.2 million kidnapping incident. Can you imagine?
1: Jesus.
0: In 1 year.
1: And this was seven.
0: And
1: 2.2
0: trillion. Yes.
1: 2.2
0: trillion.
1: Army did the same.
0: Now they pay in ransom.
1: General Pishan, they do this thing.
0: And then still, I don't see pin this one down. No, they say Tinubu's borrowing in 24 months. Don't pass the one where they don't borrow for 55 years.
1: Now, our brother, I'm looking.
0: On your on his mandate, you this shall stand.
1: Asari Tokubo, Asari Dokubo. Come as I do.
0: Where in the?
1: Ask me.
0: I never heard that one voice in a long time. It's all right.
1: Nonsense.
0: It's all right. They say Tinubu accepts PDP's. Tinubu accepts APC's mandate before, to run for second term. On this mandate, you shall stand.
1: Before.
0: Because soon the star guy will fall down for you, know. I beg you, Maka, close my mouth.
1: You guys, they won't contest now. We should say go for again now.
0: No, being go for now. Say then go for down.
1: Okay, the
0: fall.
1: People when they shout, when they
0: my president know they fall. My president is double.
1: And for fear you.
0: On this mandate, you shall double.
1: You understand?
0: Oh yeah, entertainment.

0: sure.
1: Entertainment, ladies and gentlemen, is sad one for Kannywood. Kannywood na the wood as in the
0: Hausa
1: movies.
0: Film industry.
1: Yeah. So Kannywood actress Wasila Ismail. She don't die at the age of 46.
0: Oh my God.
1: It's in a sickness when she did sick since.
0: Mm.
1: According to her ex-husband, I talked down Alamina with the ex-husband, right? He's saying a 46 years old woman, Wasila Ismail. May God bless her soul. Then Ashmusi. I was pronounce her name well.
0: Ashmusi.
1: Now is it Mushi or Musi?
0: Mushi.
1: But now SYIC for the
0: Na Mushi.
1: As oh God.
0: Ashmusi.
1: Not be Ashmusi. Ashabi.
0: Ashmusi.
1: Okay. I beg, whatever. He said, I have frozen my eggs, not in a hurry to get married. You want to fry the egg?
0: You don't freeze
1: on. You put it up inside the fridge.
0: Yeah, you don't come out and keep on.
1: Wow, so they're good. They talk at the shops, most money they drink tea.
0: You need to let me in, do.
1: He said, I have frozen
0: why
1: my
0: egg. Why you freezing?
1: You put the egg for free. So,
0: nah, wait, I'm on.
1: Oh, I just say put egg for inside the fridge when you go to the.
0: Me, I never do. I want to know. No, they ask me what I know. No, they ask me. It's not us. I've thrown my egg. Process of frying that way to thrown.
1: Hey, at least they put up with everybody. Breakfast.
0: I wish them all the best, so.
1: I lost 4 pregnancies to spousal abuse. Actress Basira Nagito.
0: Hey, yeah.
1: Failed marriage.
0: Hey, yeah.
1: Mama the talk, Mama Sean George. He says, sleeping with another man's wife attracts curses. Sean George, the talk on Shike. Shike, go one country, go perform. They call the chat, our husband, all the guests.
0: Nigerians, this generation will like trouble. Man, no say Nigerians.
1: He passed this smile. You see, our husband. Oh, God.
0: What's he be? What do you want? You want frown?
1: I've ever go break Jerry.
0: Was he supposed to frown?
1: Oh, Ebuka Obi Chenduwa started smoking in GSST.
0: Yes, so and he smoked for 13 years.
1: I don't use my tongue during on-screen kissing.
0: What thing they use?
1: Ask me. That's it.
0: They bite their mouth. I say no touch that time. Make you no touch. Make you sharply enter
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3: 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Oh, my pikin, I too happy. 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She even say, she go buy her own Benator fan too.
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0: showcase the better things where we say they use for their medical equipment to pharmacy all these digital healthcare solution them on them all these things that they won't come showcase come give us for Obodo Lagos unto say go open our eyes more to see the betterment where we say all these WHO people they do and you go even open your eye to see better and more equipment the new one or the outdated ones or they go shall I everything give you and make I tell you say all these things where we say you need to grow that your healthcare business now it's just the one place. And this one, they sell from 2nd to 4th of June 2026. That's now 2nd to 4th of June 2026 for Landmark Center, Lagos. I make I tell you, say to enjoy this better one, free of charge. 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No, just sit down for us. Even if you need to do healthcare business, if you want to learn, go there. And waiting, you don't know. Now in they enjoy. But waiting, the one where you know, it go benefit you. 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I make I tell you, say na Landmark that they do this better one. Waiting guys will be say make you go register now for worldhealthexpo.com/visit-lagos. 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Now there you go take go register to take enjoy this better. Time where we say yes World Health Expo carry come and it happened for Lagos this June and the date now June 2nd to 4th of June 2024 and the venue now Landmark Center Lagos. Go there, make you go learn, relearn and do it and know more about this healthcare business and the one where we say want you clear. They go give you better suppliers for there and they go connect you more with better people where you need for that your healthcare line business.
1: Okay, that's now all we will go fit take on top area report today as we need to go this break and then when we come back the voice of the Republicans now you go to hear for inside the studio. But I still want beg, I beg. Make una help us. Try help us, I beg. The chairman of Alimosho local government area, please, that Idimu Road, like say you they go for square. The state of that road no good at all. And the most dangerous thing about that road, apart from say, una dig the dirty and everything, the sand and everything, take it and by the side of the road, the most dangerous things, na those iron way they stretch. So, I beg, that thing if he kill anybody, if he do anything, it don't already injure millions of, it don't already injure so many people, I beg. Try help. Either you bend the iron till you finish the construction or you cut and come out because I don't understand why you still leave that thing for there. Please try help, I beg. I know say you know the road where they talk about. Even I know person when no I'm all you they close to Rama. You know say you know they listen to this. Help me tell them. And the contractors where they in charge of that road, I beg. Make una no carry innocent blood for na hand. I take God to beg una. By 8 o'clock, you go hear World Tory, and 8:15, we'll come back on top of the town hall level. No go anywhere.

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0: 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The Republicans don't gallant to give you the best of football tori and action.
1: Now who wake up early, they chop hot akara. So if they ask you who be that babe with the safe sports story, hot hot. Na me, Ezine Oti. Achalu go one of sports.
2: Achalu go, I'm going to marry you.
1: Odogu, I beg, stop, Joe. Hey, and I be your number one sports chair. And I gallant for here with the Republicans. Make we fire down.
3: Before I go, first go follow such a fight. Try make you test you and white curry. You go confirm say last sweet. My name na Emmanuel Atta. And Jerome was an expensive football commentator. That proud baller boy.
4: Our people talk say, lizard, no, they run in the daytime for nothing. You see that something they pursue am, or they pursue something. Now, girl, Jovita, a.k.a. Sexy Joe. And of course, I deal with the Republicans.
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Yes, that is now a football republic right here for 95.1. I was OBI FM, your Chukma station. Today, by the way, a 25th day of May 2026. I will on show to make sure say everything go steady. Whatever, PO, terere, egba, apples. I will get results from the biggest of leagues in the world. The Premier League don't end, La Liga don't end. Serie A don't end. Champions League will end this coming weekend. By the way, the NPFL 2 don't end. And it will make sense if we start from our own house. Because the league, it's tough gone. But finally, we don't get champions of the NPFL. Finally. Oyibo go talk to that keenly contested league. Welcome this sweet labalistic Monday morning. My name, by the way, is Ono Kala Onyebuchi. But that's if you call me the Laba Master. Or you call me the only authentic verified that UEFA AB license. 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Or you call me the BFL, the big fish. La Ba. Must start from house because charity, they start from house. Now, root, they work up and down. 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

0: 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Yes, my country people, listen to me. Yes, I got correct information for my hand. And this one, and I'm from Kit FM Festival 2026. Yes, make I tell you, say, this better one, why don't they shout? Since it go happen this week and on Wednesday, now you go do it. Now in Lagos, go stand still for Kit FM Festival 2026. 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One ticket, it cover all the whole family. You know, matter on a plenty rich, just carry that one ticket. You want to say, everybody now go do it, now everybody now go enjoy this better one. And now the most exciting family event, we say, them they do every year. And this year, on now this Wednesday, that's now 27th of May 2026. So make I tell you, say, better things now they go down for. You want to say, better music, live performances, fun games and competition, creative activities, oh, plenty giveaway self they go down for there. And the venue na Bamura Convention Palace for Victoria Island. That's na Bamura Convention Palace for Victoria. And the time where you go start now 12 p.m. So no miss am at all at all. Kit FM carry this better one. Come.
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0: 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This na our backyard. You already know, everywhere Boggity, everywhere Finifin, everywhere Rosaline. My name na Papito, aka Papi Spending. Today, as usual, I be joined by the daughter of Zion, Ada Dum Dum. On top of the level today, we get case we will go reason right about now. But before that one, make us salute all the backyard soldiers home and abroad. We say a very big thank you. We have come again, just like we don't come before, we don't come yet again. On top of this one, na robbery case of one Mr. Sunday. We go hear from him right about now. Mr. Sunday, you there? Yeah?
1: Yes, sir.
0: Confirm. Good morning this morning.
1: Morning, sir.
0: Hope you no see Reno.
1: When the phone and when they doing working.
0: Confirm. Mr. Sunday, you talk say them rob you. What you really occur? When this one occur and for where it occur?
1: Okay, they rob me at Falamo by Raymond Jogo.
0: Okay.
1: Now where they do POS business. On 15th of April, they come to withdraw money. I then withdraw the money. My machine prints card for them.
0: Your machine do waiting?
1: My machine prints card for them for the withdrawal.
0: Okay, print out the receipt. Withdrawal. Okay.
1: Print out the receipt for them for the successful withdrawal.
0: Mm.
1: I count the money, give them 94,000. After the president left, I check my machine again. The money no day. I check. I complain to Money Point. They say they no fit do anything. Let I go to EFCC or police. I kept quiet. On 15 of this morning,
0: Hold on. Okay, now if you say the robbery case now, it passed one. Hold on. So,
1: now,
0: wait, hold on. Okay, hold on. Three times.
2: Okay.
1: Yes.
0: Oh, deme wo koko. Hold on first. You say you print out a successful transfer, right?
1: Successful withdrawal.
0: I mean withdrawal, because sorry. And then it appear like say the money enter your POS machine.
1: Yes. Yes.
0: And you press accept. Abi?
1: Yes. Yes.
0: That one don't do. Okay, later on you can't discover say the money no con day there.
1: Yes.
0: Oh, deme wo koko. The first one happened what date?
1: First one, 15th of April.
0: Okay. Second account of the robbery. Carry on.
1: Second account was on 18th of April.
2: The same people?
1: Another person.
0: Huh. Oh, deme wo koko.
2: Wow.
0: Kai. Carry on.
1: Then the last one on 15th of April.
0: Hold on. How that one take occur? Wait, calm down. Is not the same way the one of April occur like the one of May?
1: The 18th of April own.
0: Mm.
1: They do transfer to my Senate account.
0: Mm-hmm.
1: And the guy show me that transfer don't enter my account.
0: Uh-huh. So you receive alerts?
1: I receive. When I take my account, I didn't see the money. That one, they no collect money from my hand.
0: Okay.
1: Because I don't give them money. As I don't see the money, I don't give them the money.
0: Very good.
2: Okay.
0: Once bitten, twice shy. Okay, very good.
1: Then the last one, 15 of this month, that one, he didn't come do transaction from my hand before, like two times, and it's always successful. Then on 15th.
0: Wait. The person they always hold on. 90% of person what you know.
1: This one I know him.
0: Okay, now regular customer.
1: Yes, it is, at least he has done transaction in my hand two times.
0: Okay.
1: Then the third time income, I withdraw from in card to my machine.
0: Mm-hmm.
1: The money enter my machine. Mm-hmm. I check. Now he comes to me, I do transfer of that money to another person account.
0: Okay.
1: OP account.
0: Okay.
1: The person name account was Oluwabudumi Abidem Lawanson.
0: Okay, carry on.
1: So I do the transfer. The transfer go successful. I come down from a motor, say, make I give him cash. I say, no get cash. Now I'm going to use force, collect cash, 60,000 from my hand.
2: You use force?
1: Yes.
2: How?
1: Collect the money, 60,000 from my hand.
2: Now he take force you?
1: He come down and say, make I give him cash. I say, no get cash. And he see me cash. He say, make, because he say, make I do transfer. I say, no, if you do transfer again, I've sorted my limit. I didn't collect the money from my hand, 60,000. Now I enter the motor. I was the only person. And then there were two. I didn't even know another person there inside the motor. Since then, they two, I no fit fight them. And they get power past me.
0: Oh, damn it, Koko. So, total of what now? First one, 94,000. This one, how much?
1: This one, 120.
0: Total of how much now? Dig BC.
1: Total of 214,000.
0: All right. For where you the position? For that follow mo.
1: Raymond Joku number one. Raymond Joku.
0: Okay, good. Now.
1: Joku Street.
0: You say this last person will do transaction with you. You sabi the person.
1: I know to sabi I'm like that because in they come go. You know they stay for that Raymond Joku. They only come and go.
0: All right. So far so good. Since this one don't happen now, what thing you don't do?
1: I don't go to EFCC. Carry the transaction detail. Carry the document, even drop that day. He came with dollars, give me dollars. Say, man, I know they change dollars. Now, I carry the dollars, keep under my because where they do the business, I get a small book where they keep. Now, because sometimes in the Sudan, so I didn't want to enter the motor. Now, I drop the dollars, carry the dollars, keep people, make them check. If the dollars, they okay. When I didn't day after the dollar because I don't do withdrawal. After like 30 minutes, the withdrawal, I withdraw. No day my POS again. I was crying. People answer, okay, carry these dollars, go where they change. I can't go. Right, I can't go. They say, I'm fake dollars. So I carry the dollars with the transaction detail, go to EFCC. EFCC collect the dollars, check, say, I'm fake. They check the transaction, the account, they check, they charge the person no reply. They put them for their system, they see the person is still active, that the number is still active. They say they know if you do anything, and they attend to transaction of 20 million up, make I go to police. I go to police on Thursday, last week. Police say they know if you do anything, make I go to open the account where they transfer the money to, or make I go to money point where you transfer. I go call money point. Money point say they no fit do anything. They turn me up and down. Say no fit do. In fact, all this I dey pay transport. They say do this. I print. Go to police. Police say I supposed to give them money. I say I no get money. And the woman say okay. That since you no get money, fine. They no say the matter. They never see the person to catch the person. Now when they catch the person, now they go talk about the matter and how much I go give them. Now you make I say, man, I come report to Wasobia.
0: All right, Lagos and Mentugen, time now don't reach now for us to enter this matter. Open them, look them left, right, and center. WhatsApp day available is 0908-743-0755. Or make a try phone lines 02-01-277-0951. Another line with a try now is 02-01-465-7180. 02-01-465-7180. First of all, this number tires we be say it is unfortunate. Say every time we blame governments of the badness we suffer for the country, but we say they do our own.
2: The grassroots corruption
0: from man to man. With how much gain POS man won't gain for a whole full day where you don't put down for inside this BC. And of course, now let's say for so many people with a transaction and on a daily basis, beware of fake alerts. Beware of fake alerts. I don't know what direction we will take, whether in a court order, I've been na tracking for this kind of person. I don't even know. If possible, the registered account number go get NIN of which go attach to phone number of which they go take track them. Or may they do court order of which go put post no debit or put nil on top of the account. I never know the direction we go take for this case. But right after the break, we go raising this matter on top of our backyard. 95.1 Wazobia FM, your Chook Match Station. Sunday, I believe so you don't learn. And of course, your case now is a lesson for so many people. I say, I believe so you don't learn. And of course, your case is a lesson for so many people where they transact on a daily basis. Just hang in there. We will still come back to your matter right after this break. Adadumdum.
2: Nah, very corruption. I read something today about corruption where one lady they complain, say, we talk about our politicians, but the grassroots corruption. Yeah.
0: Sorry.
2: It is really, really crazy. But just like you say, the matter they very, very dicey. Because now you don't say don't go EFCC. Where money points they make it go. The EFCC, they handle that kind of transaction from 20 million naira upwards. You don't go this one, you don't go that one. But if we say more could go through court or that.
0: Court or that go collect, I think, how many percent safe?
2: Hey,
0: the matter long. More buy market, Adam.
2: They come market. Back. Make you no
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2: Our backyard.

Ethics, yes, this one and a betterment will be say go benefit me and you, especially my Muslim lovers. 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If no smell nice, that one I call you now your hand, you can't day. Unto say, make I tell you, say if you buy 3 Wazobia body spray, you go collect 1 free. If you can't go buy the Wazobia perfume, you go collect 1 Wazobia body spray free. And this one, it is up May 18th, go reach May 30th. So this one, May 18th, go reach May 30th, 2026. Now, the serious enjoyment, we say they happen. For stores, we say they select for Lagos for years. So make I tell you, say this Salah period, this Salah period is sweet for you, we say you be Muslim. 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You go dash yourself, your brother, your sister, all of them go do it, you go smell nice together. So make I tell you, say, this Muslim celebration, we say they sub, so the family out where you won't go, the old one where you won't go, everywhere we say you won't go chop meat, I beg, smell nice, go there. Make you know it's your own, do it, scatter another person's own.

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0: way, every house get a room. 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And for our backyard, now there, everybody they gather rice, discuss, learn, and co-ashate.
1: Oh, yeah, make you sit down. Talk. Make you find solution.
2: Our backyard.

0: So we don't follow our crimes department for your talk and raising this matter on top of this level. And the reaction did very, very strong. It did very sad, say, the procedure to actually get solution for this matter in a long thing upon the level. Ada Dumdum served shock when she hear the procedure.
1: I'm telling you.
0: We don't discuss all the materials for inside studio yet. How I mean, we go fit? How we go fit assist this backyard person for this level? It did very, very sad. It did very, very sad. Say it happened. Waiting man do man. I never hear from that side. Mugu hear from that side. Our backyard soldiers, a little time to shook mouth. Who did here? Fired and no door there.
1: Good yes. morning to you.
0: Quickly, please.
2: Nice to some
1: today. Welcome.
0: Shook mouth.
2: See, me so they did that PS. Like that guy, that's how when he say that money points in due transaction, you no go. Something like that don't do to me. But at 50K, I need to go give the person back. Tell and say your money never drop. Because once I do transaction for person, I go move on to my family. So I'll not say no money be my money point. If customer can't do transaction, if the money no show, I go let the person know that moment, say your money no show. One Monday like that, I can't work on Monday morning. One soldier guy just come, withdraw 50K. Money no drop for the PS. I tell the man, I say, Sam, your money no show. He has to go. So every day we learn things from the PS. So you just have to be careful. As far as you get money points, you don't suppose use in any bank, they collect transaction from anybody. So now, just either use the money point or that bank will go fit to see that money instantly. And to get those money, you go hard different scam. So now, for you just to be careful and repackage yourself.
3: Good morning.
1: All right. Thank you so much, Ify. Thank you. I appreciate. Hello. Good morning to you, sir. Welcome.
3: Yeah. Papi to Anadana. Good morning.
1: Good morning. No. Welcome.
3: My advice would be, I beg. Those people that do POS business, they are there for busy place where they feel easily call for help. Because I believe say, these people they target that they know say those are only area, they'll just go, you know, intimidate them. Like that guy talk about it, say they you know even know say those guys are three, two of the desire, one of the desire motto, two of the coming, you know, say they intimidate them. But maybe they there for where they busy, where they say easily call for help, where people in the shots, people will come. You know?
0: Thank you very much.
3: This is from the permission there.
1: Thank you so much.
0: Well done, sir. Thank you very much.
1: On top WhatsApp, Tribute Go from Surulere Talk say, good morning, Adan Papi. This fraud of a teenager, Dr. Edward Olutoke, is still holding the investors' funds without anybody doing anything to him. And, okay.
0: This one and something we see, we guys look separately.
1: Yes, this is a different case entirely.
0: Mr. Hold on, Adan, please go back.
1: Mr. Chibugo
0: from Surulere.
1: Chibugo.
0: Please, we don't take note of this and we go address them internally, please. All right, on to the next, Adan Dumdum.
1: All right, thank you. Another person here say, good morning, Adan Papi. ESSA and police collect 10% of every recovered naira. So do the mathematics to see why this case and other small cases are rejected. But it's terrible that government agencies that are funded with public funds use this template to operate. Raymond from Isolo.
0: But it did somehow. This one, see, I just ask question. Lagos and Mentogen. This thing we didn't talk, this 10%, I know of court order now 15% thereabouts. But this one of EFCC and police, is it written in the law?
1: By themselves put their own law.
0: Is it written? Where is it written? Who sign them? Who approve them? We could buy one or two for shade. Oh, them may work. I beg you, POS people they transact on a daily. Even if you know they use POS, even normal transfers, then they use one
1: very
0: app
1: careful.
0: Like that. It goes sum the difference with your former balance with this one where they just transfer. You go look real. I beg, you could pay attention. Check your app. Do double checks. I beg, do una due diligence. When they come back, Lagos. Oh, them may work. Kai.
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0: All right, Lagos, welcome back. 95.1 was up here, FM, your Chukwumauch station. So, yes, we don't finally agree. Say, Mr. Sunday go link up with our crime department and they go observe the situation very well and see where they go fit her system. Because this one now, it passed what we arrange within 2 hours. And I believe, say, many people now don't learn one or two things on top of this level. And those we already know, may they know yet again.
1: Shine your eyes, oh.
0: There's something about scam where people know they always believe, say, it can never happen to me, honestly. Now, that overconfidence, they create that gap for scammers to turn you to victim. You guys stay at alert at every time. Small distraction. Maybe they've reached 2 or 3 inside your shop. Maybe they reach 2 or 3 inside your market now. They don't does the one, does the... Mama, I don't say that. Okay, no, well, you know, regular customer. Some people take advantage of that, being customer, yeah. Dadani. Take the last most expensive piece from you and jackpa, or you call them elope. Jackpa. Meow. Disappear. Film. So, I beg.
1: Papito, make I even share another crazy kind of scam what happened to somebody where I know recently. So she won't buy phone. She can't a follow person talk online. A phone vendor, person will open phone vendor page and everything, say they sell phone and all of that. You know, and again, make also the check. Most of all these pages, you know, they get organic followers now, robots and the rest. Person get followers and all of that. So she can't follow the person talk on phone, say, see, they can't fix it. You get, in person say in shop there for Computer Village. They fixed it, Papito. She can't send her PA. Make the person go to the Computer Village. PA can't call and say, you don't reach the Computer Village shop. We're there for the shop. Now she said, okay. She can't call the person phone and say, this person there. She'll say, okay, you're there shop. No problem. And I told them, they give you the phone we want. iPhone 16 Pro Max. She collect the iPhone 16 Pro Max. She PA call and say, madam, I don't collect the iPhone 16 Pro Max. So, Papi, do you know, say, as she collect the iPhone 16 Pro Max, madam can't transfer the money, give the person. Where should they follow talk now? Where direct them to the shop? So come call a PA, say the money has, but I don't pay the money now. You can go. As PA won't come up for the shop, now the person, the one of the guys for the shop, can say, where did they go? You never pay. Now she can say, but we have paid now. Your oga for on where will they follow talk? Where direct us to your shop? The person says, don't get any oga. Or say their oga day here. Come call the oga. The oga can say, I don't understand what they talk about. Who you the follow talk? No, that person no be also no be our. I don't know what they talk about though. Now I don't get anybody where they follow anybody talk online. And my shop be this. So if you go come out this, carry this phone, come out here over 1.5 million there about. If you go carry this phone, come out for here, you must pay me my money. Let's say that joke. Now so that money take.
0: I beg you, make una shine una eye. The people where they do us, you know, pass ourselves. We get up on tonight.
1: I tell you.
0: I beg you, muku shine our eye. For those who won't send their cases for backyard, the number now, rap, please borrow us 1 minute, because the number now is 0813.
1: No, they beg, demand. 111.

0: Ladies and gentlemen, boys and girls, I get them in the building. I talk Amo, say she go fall in and she don't fall out. Ladies and gentlemen, number one Christmas show, call for 0201-277-0951 or 0201-465-7180. I talk and say the queen go come today and the queen don't fall in. It don't fall in. Who did the fall line? Hello? You didn't hear me?
1: I
0: said the queen don't come today. The queen did the building. She did the building. He did. You want to hear her voice? Okay, they say welcome. Oh, no worry. Okay, oh. The queen did the building. Hello. Say hello to my queen. To the queen. Yeah, how are you?
1: Fine, you lie on yourself.
0: Correct. I tell her, say the queen go come today. She don't come. She did hear you now. Greet her. No worry, you go hear her voice. Hello, the queen did the building, ladies and gentlemen. Hello. Who did the building? Hello. We not there hear you, my dear. Talk me, we hear now. Me, we hear you well. Talk. You hear me?
1: I'm mad at the talk.
0: Mother, say hello to the queen when they the building. Say hello, queen.
1: Hello, my dear.
0: No, she's the queen. Say hello, queen.
1: Hello, queen.
0: Now you are talking. Who did the beauty? Hello. Who did? Hello. Hello. You did hear us, ladies and gentlemen. Who did the beautiful line? Hello. Can you hear us? Hello. Spread that. The queen, they say hello, queen.
1: Welcome, hello.
0: All right, so ladies and gentlemen, of course, we sample the song as usual.

0: ladies and gentlemen, boys and girls, so may the queen say, oh yeah, queen, greet us, greet us, greet us, greet us, greet us.
1: Good morning, everyone.
0: Hello. Ladies and gentlemen, this song when you dey hear, so the queen herself now she falling. Of course, I'm talking about Queen Esther Otabome. She don't come. One cut a lot about Marcus from where she for come. She say show. She not be queen for Matt at all at all. She know where she for come. Oh my God. Who did the phone line? Hello.
2: Hello.
0: How are you?
2: Good morning.
0: Yes, sir. The queen herself, they the beauty for market trust. Greet her.
2: Oh yeah, greet.
0: Hello, oh God, if you see this queen, then my God, who does the phone line? Hello. The queen, there, yeah, greet the queen.
3: African queen, our queen. Good morning, man.
1: Good morning. How are you?
3: You're welcome.
0: Oh, yeah, make her teach you how you go tell greet her, Oga.
3: Eh?
0: Make her tell you where you go talk, tell greet her.
3: Oh, yeah, tell me.
0: Say
3: tell
0: queen mo.
3: Queen mo.
1: Agbo.
0: Say opuno.
3: Opue.
0: Upule. All right, so if you call the queen, you could say queen mo, queen mo, queen mo, or you could say queen Nigbia. Who did the phone line? Hello.
4: Hello, queen Nigbia.
0: Queen
4: mo.
0: Now, so, correct, make a clap for that person. He get and scatter. If you call, you could say queen mo, or you could say queen Nigbia. Who did the phone line? Now your case go worse fast.
4: Queen,
0: you try. Who did the phone line? Hello.
5: Queen Nigba.
1: Nigba. Ogbo.
5: Tata. Welcome.
0: Correct.
5: Thank you for bringing our queen.
0: No, but una go yeah market.

0: Do na go tire, correct. Of course, she did for Market Ross, Market History and Location. She go turn and say, man, where she for call Market did there. Who did the phone line? Hello, hello, hello, hello, hello, hello. Today not today. Who did the phone line? Hello, hello. Hey, greet the queen, greet the queen, greet the queen. Good job. Hey,
1: Agba.
0: We na go learn the queen language by force today. We na go learn. You go say queen, bro. Who did the phone line?
2: Hello.
0: Oh yeah, greet the queen, greet her. Don't worry, the queen go tell you when you start to talk, she go tell you. Don't worry, we're not going to learn that today.
2: Mama be not from agency.
0: Hello, yes, who did the phone line? Hello. Oh my God. All right, so we'll go one small break. When we come back, of course, the queen, who did the phone line? Sharp, sharp. Oh my God. When we come back, she go follow. Hello, did the phone line? Let's talk sharply. Hello. Would they come back now? Go anywhere. When we come back, she'll call Saturday and tell us where she for come and the markets when they there and small things when they sell for there. The names. I go they ask some questions saying, how did they call yam for you? Where you for come? How did they call Gary? How did they call rice? She go tell us today because why? She be queen.

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14: 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Music they jam. Person they holla for change. 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

0: All right, so ladies and gentlemen, we don't come back. We get 5 minutes to talk now. We'll go small break, then come back, get about 10-15 minutes to follow Queen Talk. Queen, good morning.
1: Good morning.
0: So now market trust that we did for Wazobi FM. You go try. If you speak Pidgin, okay. If not, if you miss with English, no wahala, right? So I beg, and people want to listen to us now. They would like to know where you come from.
1: Okay, I'm from Agenebude, Edo State, Iyukwe.
0: Okay, Agenebude for Edo State, yes. Iyukwe. Gong. Yes. Okay, so you go need the mic small, so that means they hear you exactly. So for that Bode, when you for console, we believe say different markets there, either for Bode or around Etako as a whole. So give us small names when you know first. We'll start with that one first.
1: Again, about the market, I will go Akigbeha.
0: Akigbeha.
1: Yes.
0: Hey God. But we clap for Queen. Queen say, hey God. So what did that one mean? What did that Akigbeha mean?
1: Akigbeha, lucky Eduwe Pawanu, that Dwigbina, that Dwaki.
0: Okay, you go speak English, maybe they hear you so that they go understand. They see you say that one means, say waiting.
1: That one mean a place where all Wepawanu meet, generally, where they are. Meeting for market, selling, buy and selling.
0: Buy and selling. Yes. Okay, well, now that you're the first market, to give us another market again.
1: We have Wepa Market.
0: Wepa Market. Oh boy, they quit too much. They quit, they give them Wepa Market there, Abi.
1: Yeah.
0: Another market there again.
1: Yeah, we have Injetu Market.
0: Injetu Market there.
1: Yes.
0: Okay, another market there again.
1: We have Iyukwe Market.
0: Iyukwe Market. Oh boy, they quit, they finish work. Another market there.
1: We have Fuga Market.
0: Fuga Market. They, now, they, yeah, the way the Queen, they blatter, send us message for the WhatsApp level for 090-87-430-755. As the Queen say, man, the Queen too much. Another market, they give one you would like to see, tell us about.
1: Yeah, okay. Another market. Auchi have markets. Okay. Center market in Auchi.
0: Okay. So, another market, day again. Okay, for now, I'm going to leave it like that. All this market, when you don't talk, so... Because today na market history and location, right? Which of the market be every day, or which one be every 2 days, or every 4 days?
1: Akigbeha in Agenebude market is 3 days market.
0: Okay, every 3 days market.
1: Yes.
0: Okay.
1: Then Jetu market is 4 days market.
0: 4 days market.
1: Yeah.
0: Uh-huh.
1: Those are the special market that where you are looking for anything, you can get it from this market.
0: Anything.
1: Yes.
0: So what do you mean they're special?
1: Because it's big market. All Esako meets in those markets. In these two markets.
0: Ah.
1: Yes.
0: Okay, so if now 3 days, 4 days for these two markets, which time did they open and close?
1: No, they might open 8 o'clock in the morning.
0: Okay.
1: As where you wake up early in the morning, you see people prepare even 1 a.m. because they will, for them to get shade where they will shade.
0: Okay.
1: So you see people lunching, they want to go to Ijetu market.
0: Okay.
1: From all over Edo State meet in that market. It's not really our village.
0: Village. Okay. Different villages from the old Etako, they come there.
1: Yes.
0: They come buy things for there.
1: Yes.
0: Okay, so like that both the market now, B. What did they sell for the market? Like what?
1: Oh no, both the market, the people over there normally farm tomato, yam, galin.
0: Okay.
1: So all those ones is major things they are selling in that market.
0: Okay.
1: So people from far place will come and buy from them.
0: Okay.
1: They send yam, garlic, tomato.
0: Yeah.
1: So on and so forth.
0: And so forth, right? When they hear the Queen Mother, we will pick one call before we go market. Call us for 0201-277-0954. I turn and say market food is Nigeria, food everywhere. Maybe somebody follow us, talk for them before we go. Who did the phone line? Hello? Hello.
2: You know, major fish for both the market now.
0: You go call your mother now. She's not going to know everything now. So tell her.
2: Rice, they fish, potato, tomatoes. You want to buy honey, you want to buy black oil. Everything in both the clothes, they everything shoe.
1: That is why I say ETC, Essentella. They have everything.
0: Oh.
1: Do you understand?
2: So localized there too.
0: Okay. So you, bros, what be your own name, bros?
2: My name now is Rena. They follow you. They chat every time. Now they are like you for what they
0: get. Correct. So when as Queen tell you, so that's why all of us go they call in. All of now go they call in. The one when she not remember, when I go remind her. The one when you know,
2: yes,
0: you go
2: so,
0: address.
2: So now he make me quickly call. So
0: sharp, sharp.
2: You know say that people they near by night that so fish. If they see that.
1: They have a fresh fish.
0: Okay.
2: Fresh fish, dry fish, everything there. Yeah.
0: Okay, you too much. So Mark laugh for you too. You know everything. Right? Correct. So we won't go market now, Queen. Eh? If you want to say we won't go market for your language, how you think you talk about? Talk about here.
1: Mayaki.
0: Hey God, is that here? Talk about again.
1: Mayaki.
0: So market for your place now. Okay. Waiting.

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10: All right, so ladies and gentlemen, we see the and of course the queen, see the queen, well done, man.
11: Thank you.
10: You know, see our market is say wara. That's why. But now we get 10 minutes at the stretch. Okay, so the way when we ask you about this market, you say that they come from different parts of after my line to all these markets, Abi.
11: Yes.
10: So okay. So now for these markets, when did they talk? So which other things did they sell for them?
11: On the market, they are selling clothes.
10: Okay, they see they sell clothes for them.
11: Beads, all this loba.
10: Okay.
11: They sell. No, we talk of yam before. Yeah, honey, yam before flesh the honey. Fish.
10: Yes. Okay, all those things. They
11: different type of things.
10: They the market. Yes. Okay. Okay, so for all this market, now men and women they sell. I mean, the only women they sell for the market.
11: Everybody, men and women, young boys and
10: they sell for the market.
11: Yes.
10: Okay. So like for this side now, some people for some places, like for Lagos here now, the market they did near the Oba Palace. Now so it's be for that side, that be market feed the anywhere for that side.
11: Yeah, market feed anywhere. Okay. That place. But there are places they station the market.
10: Okay.
11: But like you could have their own market. Again, the border, that is the Akibeha has their own market.
10: Yeah.
11: The market where we grew up is a place we met where the market is.
10: Okay. Now that the market still there till now.
11: Yes, now that the market still there.
10: Till now?
11: Yes.
10: Wow.
11: Yes.
10: So the way when they born now that the market still there till now?
11: Yes. They will just renovate the market, build and all of that.
10: Okay. So for this side now, they get what they call Iyaloja, Babaoja, head of market. Mm. It be like that for that side?
11: Yes, yes.
10: Okay.
11: They say have some people control the market.
10: They get name, I mean, I just, you get what they call them?
11: Name Waki.
10: Okay.
11: Eka Magi, your man, name Waki.
10: So what's that mean for English?
11: That, old papa and old mama, where you start the market. Where you hold the market.
10: Okay, now so they decode for that side.
11: Yes.
10: What be their work?
11: All those ones, they will just come around, give shade to people. This is where you sell market.
10: Okay.
11: Those are the ones that are doing the contribution, receiving the money.
10: Okay.
11: Then they will give you shade where you are selling.
10: Selling. Okay. I'm going to call us now for 0201-277-0951 or 0201-4-657-180. This song when you hear, of course, now our queen here now release this song, and it's cause okay, make it let you know say she still know where she for come. And because it makes you call turn by the market when they for her place. Call us for 0201-277-0951 or 0201-4-657-180. Who did the phone line? Hello. Hello.
12: Hello.
10: Yeah, would I pick a call? Talk to us sharply. Let's go.
12: Hello, rah.
10: Hey, my guy, they hear you. Let's go.
12: Yeah, Nagbia.
10: Oh, Nagbia. Greet our queen. She there, they hear you.
12: Oh, yeah. Almost in Nagbia.
10: Oh, almost.
11: Almost in Nagbia.
10: Oh, no, there's not queen.
11: Yes.
12: Nagbia.
11: Nagbia, Ogbo.
12: Opundo, Abba.
11: How are you?
12: Okay. That's why I like to say the Emmy Pladula. What a sir.
11: Mm-hmm.
12: So many men I put so I'm from Okbela.
10: Okay.
12: Okbela Kira, so more.
11: More, you're welcome.
10: Well done. Thank you. Yeah. Yeah. You see why it's good for market history and location. When we bring any of your persons, they come outside. Call us for 0201-277-0951 or 0201-465-7180. Drop your message for the WhatsApp for 0908743-0755. Greet the queen. Who does the phone line? Hello.
11: Naibia. Ogbo.
12: Our family. How your side here now?
11: Family is fine. And yours?
12: Fine. We thank the Lord for the good weather. Yeah. Where you go? When you go my place?
10: See, as you greet, like say that, say that, like say that, they for born you dey Chris.
12: Just say everybody is in Nigeria know well.
10: I just bless you. This guy when you talk now from Benue State too. Now I greet and now but I say he didn't know the place. But you try, yeah, I bless you. No wala, right? One day now you go come here next, eh? All right now. Who did the phone line? Hello.
3: Hello.
10: Hello. Talk. Okay, give us energy. Let's go. Oh, that line got caught. Okay, so I want to ask you one question, Queen. Because you go must tell us one thing about yourself. For you to just call like that. No. You know so much about where you've come, and you call like music. Why you like music?
11: I like music because I want to praise God. I want to thank God for what He has done for me.
10: Oh, now you call drop this kind of song.
11: Yes.
10: Who does the phone line? Follow the Queen. Talk. Hello.
8: Hello. Naibia Rasata.
10: Naibia.
8: Queen.
11: Yes.
8: Good morning, Naibia. Wa kekila.
11: Okay, wala kekila.
8: Abe, you got me.
11: Also, yeah,
8: good. What the business?
11: Fine.
8: The lion is dead.
10: Your sister. I see you.
8: I feel.
10: Oh yeah, na. Who did the phone line? Hello.
9: Hello.
10: Good morning. Who did the phone line? Hello, Queen. Talk with you here for market history and location. Hello.
9: Hello.
10: Your radio kid in volume. They disturb us.
9: Okay.
10: Are you there?
9: Hello.
10: Go ahead. We hear you.
9: Greet Queen.
10: Queen, they hear you. Yeah.
9: Yes, I don't see why I greet her.
10: She did try. Thank you. All right. So Queen, for how long did you do music?
11: Yeah, I start music when we were in choir, small. When I was 8 years.
10: Okay.
11: Wow. So I've been in choir.
10: Yeah.
11: I just like it.
10: Just like an IT. Yes.
11: Wow. And they come up. When I now saw what God had done in my life,
10: yeah.
11: So I decided to come up with.
10: But how can you speak your language like this? You grow up for city, Abi. You grow up for village. How can you speak your language? Because like I told, this one a market history and location. You always celebrate different tribes for their market and their language. How can you speak like this?
11: I grew up from village.
10: Okay. Yeah. Which village? Gong.
11: I grew up of Hame Iyukwe. Those two places they are together.
10: Okay, no wonder you sabi. I can't say sure. I mean, okay, make I test you now. You sabi count 1, 2, 3 to 20 for your language.
11: Yes.
10: Oh yeah, mark ya. Yeah, go.
11: Opa. Eva. Ela. Eji. Ise. Esa. Seva. Ele. Iti. Igbe. Gbeo. Gbeva. Gbela. Gbeji. Gbesi. Gbesa. Gbezira. Gbede. Gbeti.
10: Oh God! How about the Queen? Too much! Ladies and gentlemen, put your hands together for the Queen! You finish work, I like this! God, oh yeah! What if you eat person call your market now for your village? What did they call 20 naira for your market?
11: Uwe va.
10: Hey, God, oh. Bobby, clap on the Queen. What if it's 10 naira? Try.
13: Hello,
10: we hear you. The fire down, we hear you.
13: Hello, Ratata. Queen finish work.
10: He finish work. Easy.
13: Ratata, Queen finish. He there all and the
10: I bet greet her. She hear you so.
13: Oh, Queen, Mama Bobo from Amuwondo, they greet you. You are too much.
11: Thank you.
13: You are too much.
10: Yeah.
13: Bye.
10: Hey, yeah, thank you. More clap for Queen. So for Queen, if person come market for your village, eh? What is the that they call yam?
11: Amy.
10: I bought Gary girl name, Gary.
11: Emotha.
10: You don't see the matter. Attack and say, Mark laugh for Queen. No wonder. Some go say for their language, say, Gary na Gary. I say, na lie, it's not possible. Ah, talk at me again.
11: Emotha.
10: Oh, God. The Queen too much. They can say, say Gary na lie, they get name. How about Pepe?
11: Itoka.
10: Hey, God, do. I buy rice.
11: Ikpiyaita.
10: God, I beg you. Queen go keep pressing. Make a clap for the Queen again, though. My God. Who did the phone line? See the phone line, the boss, the car. Ooh, hello, hello, hello, hello. Hello. Give us energy, we hear you. Okay.
3: I'll give you 3%.
10: Who did the phone line? Queen 2 finish. Hello.
3: Amanamase.
10: Amanamase.
3: Ufu ye. Finish work, I say.
10: Yes, he finish work. Oh, more clap for Queen. Yes, so finish work. Yeah. So, Queen, if person want to offer, if person call your market now, person want to say, okay, I want buy yam. 20 naira own. I go to come.
11: Yeah, Damien, take peg or me.
10: Okay, if I say I won't buy yam, 20 naira own. Give me change. I go to come.
11: Yeah, Damien, take peg or me. No see, if peg on the yam.
10: Oh God, you not the hear English for the math. No M, no is. Oh my God, Queen, you are a something. My God, my God, my God, my God, my God. Oh yeah, we go go one small break. When we come back, we go be the last lap of the show. Queen, finish work. You see what I say? Okay, now market history and location be this one. Where would they encourage you? Say okay, you go there, speak your language. Yes, because for marketing, those is not language that they speak. You know, understand? That is where we come up with market history and location. Over the combat, not go anywhere. I go anywhere at all. More go this very short break.
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0: All right, so we don't come back. We get only 5 minutes to spend now with the Queen, right? So the Queen, welcome once again, right? All right, so you go near the mic so that maybe you follow us talk where I put the mic for your mouth like this. So Queen, if the market women, when they listen to us now, you are a woman, you are a mother, right? So the market women, when they listen to us now, you get any advice or encouragement for market women when they listen to us now?
1: Yes. I would advise all the women,
0: yeah,
1: that especially those who have married, they have problem issue of getting picking. Let me put
0: okay.
1: it in that
0: yeah.
1: format.
0: Yeah, okay.
1: So, you know, everybody have to trust God.
0: Okay.
1: Both men and women.
0: Okay.
1: Because this song I sang, leading, if they understand the language, they knew that I praise God because of what He have done for me.
0: Okay.
1: Because I have a baby, and then we now keep on waiting for 20 years.
0: For 20 years? Before you call, get another Pekin?
1: Yes.
0: Are you serious? 20 years?
1: So I now got another Pekin.
0: After 20 years.
1: So after 20 years, I have another twins.
0: Wow.
1: So God, I got what I want.
0: So she did advise the Maka women when they wait for, when they express, hey God, I don't marry, I never born. No wonder I say make you advice. They say so now, maybe people when she did advice now. You did around after she get her first child, she called it for over 20 years before she could get set of twins. Are you serious?
1: Yeah.
0: Wow.
1: So the song man say, if not God,
0: God, okay,
1: when people insult you, say all sort of manner concerning your life,
0: yeah,
1: both men and women, they will say, maybe you can't do that, you can't do this. But when you trust and believe in God, there is nothing he cannot do.
0: Maka women, so you went on marry when they say, hey God, which day I go get picking? When you don't hear person you now, she waited for over 20 years after the first child before she called even. My God, really? Okay, so how do I follow you for social media?
1: It's Esther Osabome.
0: Okay, for every Facebook.
1: Yes.
0: Oh yes. So okay, spell that Osabome.
1: O T.
0: When are they here? O T
1: S A
0: S A
1: B O
0: B O
1: M H E
0: M H E. Now you go take follow her for all social media platform, ladies and gentlemen. I like the way when she come today and she advise you when they, you know, when they say, okay, now picking, that be the issue. You cry every day, you hustle, you go say, hey God, who I call they work for? Well, I never get picking. She started to say, may you take calm easy. Say, God, when do I for her? God go still do I for you. Say, may you calm down. No worry, actually, the hustle, so God will give you picking when you go to use the money to train. Mama, thank you for coming through this morning. You get anybody when you want to give shout out to say, okay, I agree to so and so and so and so and so and so and so.
1: Yeah, I greet my husband.
0: Hey,
1: he's the first person to greet.
0: Hey, we never marry. They say, God, we just go marry. We just go marry. You go
1: Prince
0: marry.
1: Prince Mike Osabome.
0: Hey, the prince. Who you want to greet again? Okay, you don't hear say he greet the husband very well, right? So, market women, I hope say we don't learn something today. Especially, she say you, when the market woman, when they buy and sell, he say make you not cry, no worry. Say God. God go run out for you. So now, so we teach you today for market history and location. Queen, thank you for coming through. All right, go ahead.
1: Then I wrote a book.
0: Okay, you write book.
1: Yeah,
0: okay.
1: Called the book God First Determination and Fulfillment.
0: Okay, God First Determination and Fulfillment. Wow.
1: So you put God first.
0: Yeah.
1: Then you determine, you hope that God must do it.
0: Good. Wow.
1: Your achievement is your goal. Okay. So you have it all.
0: Okay.
1: Where you put God first, determination and fulfillment. That is the name of the book.
0: The book. So you don't say, so even you as a market woman, you can see now this one a woman went grow up for a village. Now she don't write book. It means say you can, no matter what, whether it is selfish, you say make me, you can still read the book. It will see better for you. You see the matter. So we don't come out for you, ladies and gentlemen. Follow the Queen for everywhere, all social media platform, Esther Osabome, right? And you will see more about her for there. And you will get to see her picture. So again, market women and men, another learn markets from her own place. Next week, Monday, we will see again who the matter will be and who will bring up again for market issue and location. More take one more call to tell us, say bye-bye. Who could tell us, say bye-bye? Call over 0201-277-0951. Who could tell us, say bye-bye? Who be that caller? Who be that caller? Who be that caller? Who be that caller? Say, tell, say, quick, quick, bye bye, bye bye. Who be the caller? Going, going, going. Oh, yeah, tech, we say bye bye. Hello, who did the phone line?
2: Hello.
0: Hello.
2: Queen, bye bye. Queen, bye bye.

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0: Yes, 95.1 with Zobia FM. Now you stay there so they enjoy better music where they come out from here. Yes, Oga Madam Simoko send you love and light as the rain just they give us better chilly mood. Hey, they can't remain the four. Hey,
1: Nah, oh Lord. Like this.
0: Anybody will never come out, will come out by this kind of time. Make you no worry. You go sleep for road. Road block. Water full everywhere. Guy. Are they pity for people where they outside though? Because waiting people I see this period. Just now, just a few minutes. Myself, I know if you even talk I'm safe. I'm not sure say if you talk I'm. My name Nabista there with a beauty and unique day for my corner self. They look me. Man, I say hi to our people now.
1: Thank God say you even know say you be the beast. Say I be the beast.
0: You get what I want to do. You not get what I want to do. Yes, so you see there on top Ogam Madam show. Yes, so we're gonna carry you go as the matter take be from here. We're gonna knock you dailies from Daily's Women's Corner. From Women's Corner Palava. So we could see what we go do on top Women's Corner. We'll never know, but we'll go touch one or two and you say for the day go chuck them out on top of the matter. So no go anywhere. What could they send you one and two as the weather just the carriers go like this? If you know say if you see one or two team we go keep you hot. Take them. Take off say Women's Corner, it go hot. No go anywhere. We come back.

0: 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If you check your time now, you go see at 12:40 we day. So you remain like 60 minutes for 1 o'clock to stand gidigba. So make I tell you say plenty things now they go down for this our Obodo Nigeria. Now every market day, now you know, these bandits they do waiting. They go do their work. They don't come turn into daily routine as their own 9-to-5 job. Today, now they don't go kidnap again. Yesterday, they kidnap. Today, now they still kidnap.
1: Like again. Today. Oh.
0: Today, go. Where they see for news, they kidnap again. Today. And I can't see, they see one for TikTok when some people, you know, all these places where people they go pray. Now, all these mountains where people they go pray. Now, so they go scatter them, pack 3 people safe again.
1: For the mountain there.
0: For the mountain
1: there. As people go there, go they pray, then go there, go pack people.
0: They no send people message you. That now their daily bread, 9 them, then define like this. Because I no can understand how we say they live this our life for this Obodo Nigeria, and we get leaders then.
1: Person no feel they work in safe hands again. No? Say if they work now, your mind has the hi God, I go make them today. If I go come back, how it go be? Or if I go, what thing will happen? You know, if you go and make your, you know, get. Imagine, say, my brother, they travel which day. I get a power bank. In phone, no good. I tell her, say, I got given the power bank on
0: so
1: Monday. Exactly. Until you reach where you did go before my mind go calm down, or anybody where they when people they travel before their mind go calm down. We know they know what thing will happen for road the next minute.
0: Oh my Lord, the story that touches.
1: You know, get.
0: I need that.
1: You know, get.
0: But Angela, now what till we they chop, we they find. Which one be say me person no go meet waiting go chop on for road. This Nigeria no can understand, and these people they don't even send us messages.
1: And every day nine this kidnapping.
0: They don't turn on to 9-to-5 day. Job. Where we say if they wake up for money, they go cock their gun.
1: I can't wonder if people where them put in charge of security, where they in charge of making secure our life and all those things, if they don't say. If they need to see all these things, or you should make a just say, I don't know if government need to see say these things they happen on.
0: We know be their priority. That's just it for now. Now their priority be waiting them carry for hand. Their mandate will be say that they stand upon. Even God say God even get patient too. God to get patient for where incident.
1: It's the forgiving God now. So likely, you know, a guy wanted to do. If you sin today, go tomorrow, go and say, Father, my Father, forgive my sins. Wash me away from all the sins I've committed. He go forgive you. Because of, in to say, if you come with an open heart of forgiveness, in they willing and just to forgive you.
0: No, those people know they pray.
1: So who tell you?
0: Those people know they ask God for forgiveness because even, to them.
1: Even thief, when they go thief in the night, then they pray before they go out to go thief.
0: To me, I'm not sure say those people they ask for forgiveness because basically they don't know say things where they do. They don't think say in a bad thing that they do.
1: They're nothing about thing.
0: Maybe to them, maybe they think say they source for their daily bread.
1: And now what they go feel based on say they don't see what thing they empower them. What thing they their hand and they empower them. So if they go outside, go use them and cause more commotion, then go cause attention. Now then they look two people eyes and they look say, okay, if the family no bring, the government go bring.
0: And the thing is, say, may them kukuma help. May them leave we say we never chop finish. May them kukuma follow all those people we say.
1: May them not even follow anybody. May government tackle this insecurity issue. Not the only problem what they get for this.
0: If
1: they tackle insecurity issue, you go see, say, food now, go they cheap. Transport, go they cheap.
0: Okay.
1: You get? Mm-hmm. Everything what they do, go they cheap. At least one thing don't they say to them. Okay, they wait, say, okay, very soon now, we're going to get stable light, economy, we're going to balance. But that insecurity issue first, me then tackle them.
0: My team, I just know, be say, I beg. My own talk, with me, I won't talk. See, we be a never chop. We no get to put hand for mouth, safe, now grace of God.
1: Before then, go,
0: I beg. Say, if when I want big money, and I know people with the teeth, I'm going to go their side. I beg, but I know who they borrow.
1: And they leave people where their head they borrow.
0: I beg. We no get. We place where I go, they collect Billy day dear. And they find person. See, now 10 days, and I don't carry people go. One shing back on, I never see. Person where they live for mud house, now you won't give on their money. Person where be say, if you no go farm, go carry yam, come chop for us with palm oil. Now you won't give on a 20 million.
1: And you never reach 1 week where those people where they collect from Oyo. Still there for kidnappers.
0: Now 10 days, then they don't
1: ten,
0: lay.
1: I 10
0: see
1: days
0: this,
1: now.
0: See this rain. All those speaking way.
1: 10 days here. Now. Now another one don't happen today.
0: Today again.
1: Now when it go stop, now we just look. When all this insecurity issue go stop, we they come back, we could sharply buy one or two inside shade, we go come back, we could self chuck mat inside the matter. I don't know what do market it to for this side. Okay, it be like say

0: your Chukwumauti station, now you see the 95.1 Wazobia FM. Now you still there on top. So, and now 50 minutes don't work a komoto for we 12 o'clock. So then, and you see now we don't talk one or two inside this insecurity matter where they happen for inside Nigeria. And the blacks now every two weeks now they hear, or even every week now they hear say one or two things don't happen to people for somewhere. Every time. To the point we were even they safe where they talk say he never reach inside Lagos, he never reach inside this place. We safe, we know they safe. We know they safe at all. You go on travel, or your brother go on travel, your mind says go say they hard. Your mind go there for your hand. You no go know waiting go like upon the next minute if you don't reach one or two places. So I say make a ask una way them. We'll just pick like one or two call. Make a ask una way them. If una want make government just tackle one thing first inside all these bad boots they get for inside Nigeria. If no be lie to na insecurity. If no be insecurity, na cost of living. If no be cost of reason, living, na house rent. If no be house rent, one or just tell us one thing we na go like make government tackle first so that other things go come from that side. Like if you don't tackle this side, every other things go come fall in place. If you call our phone line, we'll be 0201-277-0951, 0201-277-0951, or make you even send WhatsApp message on top 0908743-0755. Mokusi see who they line this minute. Hello.
1: Yeah, hello, good morning.
0: Hello, good morning. What's your name and where they call us from?
2: We do.
1: Okay, sorry, good afternoon.
0: Good afternoon.
1: Hello.
0: Would they hear you?
1: Yeah, good afternoon, Bibi. And
0: My name na Beauty. My name na Beast. Name na Beauty.
1: Okay. I greet now for the studio.
0: We greet you.
1: My name na Mommy K.
0: Mommy K Chukwumauti.
1: Yes. Come, your question what you ask for me, yo. The kilikili is too much. Every day we hear bad news.
0: Exactly.
1: Every day we hear bad news. Then they wake up, then they wear agbada, then they spray perfume, then they come out, they go out, they come out, then they call, they get that coffee, they say, they get that coffee for themselves. But they don't care for us. You now we vote them all, but they don't care for us. Don't care for the people we put them for that city they did to be at all. The dying, kilikili is too much. It's too much. People are dying.
2: You wake up today
1: now.
2: This
1: man, no sense. Things are too expensive. Hello?
0: We hear you.
2: Jerry.
1: Okay, you know, you go in the world, things are, the market are too cold. It's too high. Yes, they need to open the borders. Are they going to beg our president? People are crying. People are hungry. That's why you see any small thing go here, they don't see for here. Why not go see where hunger too much?
0: Hunger full everywhere, no be lie.
1: Hunger full everywhere.
0: Thanks a bunch, Joe. Thank you.
1: Make they do something.
0: Thank you.
2: Hello.
0: Hello.
2: Hello, good afternoon.
0: Hello. 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
3: Hello, Chuk.
0: Hey. Hey. Na Bibi there here. BB, Beauty and Beast, 90 grand now.
3: Okay, we and you, now good afternoon.
0: We greet you. We are Chukwumauti.
3: Yes, now Mommy Clinton, youngest.
0: Mommy Clinkling.
3: Yes,
0: Now Chukwumauti.
3: Now we're done. Now really Clinkling. Now we're done.
0: We're done, Mama.
3: Eko Ojo, according to you,
0: you don't see him now.
3: No
0: be small one.
3: No be small. No be small. People, according to this, my sister will talk last, Mommy Kate. I support what she talks. That's not the rest. Every day, bad news. If you don't hear, say they kidnap you, say they kill person. Either husband kill wife, or wife kill husband, or picking kill. In short, it's killing too much.
0: One thing shall happen.
3: Let them tackle this killing. Security, let them make sure security in Nigeria. Now, I think the most important thing, this kilikili own, kidnap, then go kill, before they go, if they not say their hand no day, let them tackle this thing, let them tackle them. If they not say their hand no day. If it is too much, every day, see gas not let person buy again. I've been crazy, poor man, this thing before. Person not the fee buy crazy day again.
0: Mommy, clean, clean.
3: Now, well done, my sister. Well done.
0: Thank you. Thanks a bunch.
3: I love you all.
0: Thank you. Yes, so if you still call our phone line 0201-277-0951, call make a Chukwumauti on top of the topic with the ground.
2: Hello, good afternoon.
0: Hello.
2: Hello.
0: Hello.
2: Hello.
0: Yeah. Hello.
2: Na B and B dey here.
0: Hello. Your network dey very very bad. Sorry, we go end that call. The network dey very very bad from that side. Make I check this side. Hello.
4: Hello.
0: I greet you. Good afternoon. B&B. Hello.
4: Good afternoon. Oh.
0: We greet you specially. Well done.
4: Okay, this is
0: my
4: mommy bless
0: me
4: for
0: me, Koyi. Mommy bless. Okay, Onyagbo. Mommy bless, special. Mama, chuk mouth, chuk mouth, Joe. Chuk mouth.
4: In fact, this country, if I say not tire me, I dey talk life. It's don't tire me. So even hear news, Steph, na panic person, they panic. Because, you know, say the news when go here. Bad news.
0: You don't think we're even here.
4: The remaining one are borrow.
2: Yeah, if they know borrow, they kidnap.
4: Nothing when would they hear when the person go even rejoice or happy or laugh.
2: See people picking.
4: Now, what thing will make you sad? If you eat said the food will just tire you because of what you don't hear.
0: The food not going to taste well for mouth again.
4: Inside bush.
0: Mm-hmm.
4: Eh? Inside bush, inside this rain now. How are they?
0: Sorry.
4: How many of them go survive?
0: Sorry.
4: Would they even survive?
0: People begin.
4: And nothing is going on. Nothing is happening. Everybody just keep quiet and sleep all this way because it's not happening to them. Because their children is not among. Because their family member is not among. Ah, God, they wash. Oh.
0: Yes, sir.
4: God, they wash.
0: Yes, sir.
4: God, they wash. The Bible says there is a way cement right onto a man. Then the end is destruction.
0: Yes.
4: Then nothing say because everything just they go well for them. Nothing they happen. They are free. They are not free. Oh. Judgment Day is coming.
0: Yes, sir.
4: Judgment Day is coming because you people are the people securing us, our government. Mm. What are you governing us? Kidnapping, killing, destruction.
0: Thank you, Mama.
4: May God help us.
0: Thank you. Thank you, Mama. Thank you.
4: Mommy
0: Blair, thank you so much. Thank you.
5: 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Odun gan.

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0: to call or make even send us WhatsApp message on top of 090-8743-0755. Now they go send your message. Mona call chook mouth on top this one. My own poor Mari poor. Make it not be like say if poor Mari poor there are two una go work hard to make sure say una turn around that poor to rich. Eh? Make rich no go marry poor, make the poor can go the drag rich down. No! You will not sow where you did not reap. Yeah, chook mouth. Moku here. Hello.
1: Hello.
0: Hello, we greet you.
1: How na day na bibi?
0: We gallant, yeah, mama.
1: Na where the mama send somebody.
0: Oh, yeah.
1: Just
0: yes,
1: na boy sit for this
0: cold
1: weather.
0: Mama, I don't see
1: honey.
0: Yeah, you see her now. Mama, I don't see her
2: now. Na oti.
1: Na where don't day.
0: Thank you, mama. Mama, chook mouth.
2: Yeah.
1: As na they talk and they go. As that my brother talk. Iron sharpens iron. The rich, he go see blow the rich. Yes, yeah.
0: Yes, now.
1: So if with the mixer, let's say if you chop a banana, you go use one soup chopper. If you chop rice, you go use two chopper. If they chop yam, you go use this chopper.
0: Yes, now.
1: So it good there with the mixer, rich and the poor. But for the rich, for the poor, today for the rich circle, it's not too easy, oh. It's not too easy. So it go better. Make everybody day in lane. Then we gather, grow together. If you get opportunity, say the rich come find you. We are here. It's in the letter B. If not in the letter, Satan can't see. So be it. But if for better, oh, if the rich they marry the poor, so that poverty. Would they come out for the world? Better. But anybody, like my sister talk, anybody where you date with a friend, you have to know the kind of human being.
2: Where you
1: be. That greedy one where you can't wreck you. You were rich, you can't wreck you, can't talk to a poor person. Give us, you talk, give us 300,000, I'll go straight. And they
0: never think that people want
1: to take a life. So you two go see shine eye. So catch that person where he's. He's dead poor. Not because his brain not poor. And just the circumstances around that. Then they can poor. If he see better life, he will be a better person.
2: I no go see you cry.
0: Yeah.
2: Now so he's supposed
0: to. Yeah, thank you so much, yeah. Mama. Thank you.
2: See, make I tell you one thing, eh? If I be guy, and you be babe, you can't tell me say you never chop. I can't send you 20K. Instant me and Isidano. I can't send you 20K. Some people go talk saying a poverty something, thinking something. No. If you order food for that money, I know marry you. You don't get anything, no. You be poor person, no. You can't tell me say you're hungry. I can't dash you 20K. You can't order food.
0: May chop.
2: Order food. You know, go market.
0: Go buy things where go last you for some time.
2: And I dash you that money. Now that money you don't shop last.
0: No, this is a poverty mentality be that.
2: You don't now you don't shop. Now that my money you don't shop last. Because at the end of the day. If I trust you with big funds, where I get.
3: So you go mismanage.
2: Now so you go use my money, go Dubai you, and you don't get anything.
0: Don't say I'm he no say to for you to give her that 20K. You know, say you sweat to call it that 20K. As soon as I see that 20K, first thing we enter our head, now make she order
2: that
0: food to chop.
2: Me, with that 20K, you not go buy small gari beans, all those things in here, all those things.
0: Better okra soup, first day wear first.
2: You could still last you for like 3 to 4 days. But that instantly, make you just give me just sharp.
0: Make you sharp.
2: Now there you go, don't know. You don't carry. You're about to go say, you don't carry another person, boom, be that.
3: You go help you know the kind of person we want to marry.
2: That is it. Yes, so nothing bad. Say, make rich person marry poor person. Nothing bad.
3: Nothing bad.
0: Yes, 020-1277-0954 but the number to call. We'll go rush. Enter small break. When we come back, we will pick call on top of the matter we will drop. But for now, make it a listen. This one with techno, they carry the sun too for the matter. That's your matter. And the matter will carry come. Then be that.

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0: Yes, 95.1 was Zobia FM. Now you still there 15 minutes. Don't walk out come out to 4. We are 2 o'clock. And yes, Odogo Information Minister, don't come to Sunchu 1 or 2 informate. As the matter it take be. And this one with them hand they come from was Zobia Cosmetics. Hell, we done the scream and say this salad time. A wolf don't break it on top of Zobia Cosmetics. Sake of say on the 18th of May to the 30th of May 2026. Better a wolf. Now they go on for all the stores where they inside the Wazobia Cosmetics package with the flu. Second, say if you buy 3 Wazobia body spray, you go get 1 Osho free. 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We don't show. Now, better salad promo be this, so no let them pass you by. 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You know, now rich man scent. If you pass person, if they turn back, they go look, say, man, guy, you smell nicer. And everything was over perfume. 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So no let this one pass you by. You say, of say, very, very soon, this promo, you go stop. 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

0: Yes, 95.1 was Zobia FM. Now you still did 36 minutes. Don't walk out come out for we at 2 o'clock and sit down. And yes, so we still on top of Ogam Madam show as the matter it take be this particular o'clock. And we don't drop the matter give on and say, you we rich. Say you go marry person we rich. Or you go like we make person we poor, marry person we poor, or person we rich, marry person we rich. I don't know what you think, but me I feel say if you poor, marry person we poor, so that on a two go hustle. Just you know, hustle moving away, come off from poverty to richity. You get that kind of thing. And if you rich, you marry person way rich. Una too good they make money, they go like that. Una go understand the importance of money. Nobody go won't come down to poverty. Now it's me a few. But beauty say, you no feel like that. And unique self say, they no feel like that. Say, come bless me be the devil. Now me come be the devil.
1: You know.
0: I not just understand if me be the devil. So I'm gonna call my phone line 0201-277-0951. 0201-277-0951 or send me a WhatsApp message on top of 0908743-0755. Mokuna talko. Make una talk. Make no blessing now only me. Because me as I did so I'm still struggling. Miss, if I go find woman, we still they struggle too, so that we go struggle together, don't make them. We'll call rich together. As I struggle now, how can go marry person where no two hole? Where no they even plan to one hole? So that as I struggle, come here, come drag me, they come down. God no go agree. God no go agree. I go find my type. That's so that if I catch my type, we go make money together. They climb the ladder. Small. Before you know, we don't build mansion. Before you know, we don't buy half of Lagos. Before you know, everywhere don't go.
1: As they talk and as
0: yes, now. Yes, now. As I talk and as I they do.
1: Now, person where they struggle, now you go, they follow them.
0: Don't say my eye for until we reach. You get it. But at least, then, I'm not going to neglect person where see the struggle. First, you say, this girl, they struggle. And instead get ambition, get drive get to, yes, get drive to where they go. You get that kind of thing? Me, I go one put body. And myself, I get drive to where they go. So, if they give me idea, they give them idea, before we know, financial stability don't they come like that. Before we know, we don't they get money. Before we know, everywhere don't good.
1: If you can't see person way rich, we're saying they're interested in you now. You go say no.
0: Person
1: way rich. We say I like you very well. You go say no.
0: Me say no. That's the person that carry honey put for Martin to in our sweet. Like light. Call my phone line, I could discuss one or two before we come out on top of this particular topic. We are 0201-277-0951. I'm the number to call. Call Moko here waiting you get to talk on top of this one. Hello.
2: Hello.
0: I greet you.
2: Yes, Odogu.
0: Yeah, oh, na beast today, yeah, beast. Beast, na in day here.
2: Okay, Bibi.
1: Na beast.
2: You know, Tiabo, And this is a matter.
0: You hold ground. You Abi.
2: If you ground.
0: That's
2: what you want to talk to say. If woman get money, and you will be man, Mariam, you should say, Shakara, you know, go be hard boy. You know, people are carrying bag, they go market. You know, people go catch him for school. You know, nobody can do that.
0: No, now, you say if you go to hustle too, now. You say if you no go get time to work on, go to do all those things. Now, if you employ person, you go to do all those things for now.
2: If you're poor, if you're good, if you're poor, fine. And 2 years again, if woman, they look for man, we will get money. Make you check where, make you know the root of that money, make you know where the money come from.
0: Oh, no, be our money clean, Abi.
2: Now they talk,
0: any money where they go put out for bank. Bank go make and clean. You not get it today. We go put the money for bank. Bank go make and clean. Then we use ATM collect them. Before you know, money clean. Yes, now no time to waste time.
2: Okay,
0: we can agree. Yeah, now thanks a bunch. Thanks a bunch. I appreciate that one. Hello. I greet you specially, Mama. I beast today here. Hello. Oh, Mama, your network, oh, let's say they shake, your network, they shake, now they hear you well. Hello?
1: The network, no,
0: hey, network, they very, very bad. Network, they very, very bad. I bet change position, make call back. Make I see if I pick from this other side. Yeah, so if you still call 2770-951, I mean the number to take call on top of this particular o'clock. No time to waste time. Chukum out, Moku, see, waiting you get to talk on top of this topic. Hello? Hello? Hello. Hello, who there? Hello.
1: The network.
0: Network. No, they agree me. Make a check with it here. Hello.
3: This is Finance Checker. You don't run that.
0: Oh, unju. Unju, how far now?
3: After, don't run that.
0: Ah, which thing again and they run? I don't understand.
3: After, what's up?
0: Oh, yeah, now everywhere good. They are chukmat on top this one now. Ah, your voice, they very low.
3: Network is bad.
0: Yes, network, they very bad.
3: After now.
0: Oh, yeah, they hear you now. They hear you now.
3: I say, if you not get, I go not say we not get. So we'll hustle together.
0: Abi?
3: Let me say, where you not get, I go say, let me say, if I want buy this, I go let you know. Anything I want buy, I go come the day. If I want to wait till now.
0: Mm-hmm.
3: If you not get, I go hustle together.
0: You don't see him now.
3: Nah.
0: You not get. You hustle here. This one hustle here and I put them together. Abi? Oh, thanks a bunch. Yeah, thanks a bunch. Yeah, your line not too clear like that. Make I give another person chance. All right, thank you. 02012770951 9 be the number where you go call. Call Mokuchuk Mat on top of this matter. Hello.
4: Hello, good afternoon, sir.
0: I greet you specially.
4: Yeah, now the girl where fine pass everybody. Now they talk. My name is Love.
0: Clear road for you, Joy. If I pass everybody, no worry. Nobody near you.
4: You are doing well.
0: Yeah.
4: Omo, for this life, if we say more, we'll go by poor, marry poor. How poverty wants to come out?
0: You go come out now, and I go to hustle to make sure so now know they poor like that.
4: Listen, the thing is, if you on the thing that will make marriage work is love, respect. Respect is the most important thing there. If you marry the one where poor, you poor. If you not go respect you, now when I go work together, I go still beat you for us, you go beat you.
0: I want to ask you one question. Ma, go ahead.
4: Go ahead, I hear you.
0: You sure say inside marriage love day enough?
4: That is why I said love and respect.
0: Finish.
4: Yes.
0: I know sure.
4: And they tell you, if the woman respects you as a man, because that is what men really want. Respect. If you respect a man, you can go any side for you.
0: Okay, a man when they do what thing he's supposed to do as a man, you will be the wife, you go respect them.
4: That is why the man need to do the needful.
0: Exactly. Now it's how they tell you be that. So now make a talk say no day enough.
1: Love no day enough.
0: You see? You see? Thanks a bunch for that one where you just drop. Hello.
5: Hello.
0: I greet you specially. I greet you specially.
5: You see, I greet
0: them. Be gallant for you.
5: You see what's happening? Now this thing, I in the cutter the word they go.
0: Mm-hmm.
5: We go talk say make the rich marry the rich because now waiting and they like be that. And if they marry themselves, you know me say the life would be better. Because even person we say they rich, they know they know how to manage. They know their girls said they know they know how to do things right. So if the rich man and the poor man marry together, things go blend. The only thing we say, some of us nowadays, in fact, especially my gender gets there. They know they do things right. They know they try. Then they won't claim within they know be.
0: Abi,
5: it better may you show who you be, make things go well. Follow the person where you want marry. If not big man, make you self hustle your own.
0: All right, more go market. I bet. Call up.
6: 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We dey come back. 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

Oh, this song, I recall this song Blood Tonic. 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Or maybe download that for your phone. 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It's not easy. So, just enjoy them again some more. Some more.

0: Oh, no worry yourself, people with a single plenty for you, and Benson are one of them. Yes, so 95.1 was Zobia FM. Now you still there, so now the last lap of Oga Madam. Now we don't enter, so 49 minutes, now don't come out for the hour of 2 o'clock. And we still there, son, too, that matter was son, too. If you still call yourself Chukmat on top armor, you way poor, say you go marry person way poor, so that you now go feel make the money. Eh? If in the look you say, ha, Oga no ho, you self no ho, na to go ginger. Ginger, put heads together when I go make the money for on our children and children. And those very rich self, then go marry person very rich so that the rich go see the dead there. You know me, then they see they make more money. Because if they look at now, all those king picking we go, where they enter, we then go enter village, you can go they look for one girl, where they walk out for road, you want go fetch water, we then go look and say, hey, Obama, I saw you when you are going to fetch water and I want to marry you. You know they again, all those mother-in-law, we go say, take this 200 million, leave my son alone. He not there again. So now it's with the axe. So you way poor. If you marry person way poor, we not go feel walk on our way to financial freedom. And those way rich go still won't make the rich they go like that. Who knows? The world feels still be a better place from that side. I don't know how you see them, but the phone line still there, 0201-277-0951, 0201-277-0951, or make you even send a message on top of our WhatsApp, 0908743-0755. Make us see who did the phone line. Hello.
1: Hello, good afternoon.
0: I greet you specially.
1: Yes, sir. Well done, welcome.
0: Well done.
1: Yes, sir. Blessing from Agbara.
0: Blessing. Oh, yeah, took him out.
1: What's in my own contribution? Is it men rich, marry poor? Yes, because if they marry together, they say hand wash hand.
0: Left hand wash right hand. You go clean.
1: You go clean. So that if you rich, marry poor, you go feel raise up fast. And they will still gather their family easy and smoothly.
0: Thanks a bunch for that one where you just dropped, Joe. Thank you.
1: Thank you.
0: Thank you so much. Who could pick from the abroad? Hello. Hello. Abroad need a grip pick. Hello.
2: Hello, Chief.
0: I greet you. Nabibi, they're here. Oh, Mama. We greet you specially.
2: My brother. See, this is why just they talk. Just they pay me.
0: He they pay you?
2: So, if person no come get money, I make it. No come marry. Do what in the world they
0: make
2: talk
0: him,
2: like
0: make,
2: this.
0: Make him hustle now. So, that thing will see the one we match your energy.
2: I get the woman. I greet everybody. Woman abroad.
3: He greets you.
2: If you marry the rich now, if you poor now, marry the rich, all the rich. Rich, marry themselves. Mm-hmm. If rest of mind, no day they encore.
0: Rest of mind, a good day. Ego day.
2: Okay, you marry your poor, you be poor. You can't marry the poor. My brother. Then they didn't get together, life continue.
0: Then go the hustle so that guy then no go drink him.
2: Okay, no.
0: Yes, now that one day.
2: I don't care. My own husband when I married. He don't wear one trouser for 7 years. But today, now, uncle. Not the whole house is there.
0: You see?
2: Why is there your Okada? Kurupere. And inside your Okada, if you do 2 hours, what are we saying here? So, men the poor, marry the poor. Praise the Lord, hallelujah. Rich, marry your rich.
0: Praise the Lord, hallelujah.
2: That is why you see what is they happen to us now today. What that is why they don't like or sign. I don't understand. Because my poor, my than your oppressed. As I tell you, anyone where my picking bring, oh yeah, it's not your choice. Praise the Lord. Hallelujah. You get money, not coming down, no concern me, but major peace and that love, they here.
0: Thanks you. Thank you, Mama.
2: They pass that rich. Forget about that one. Even though Nakasaba, you go, they cook, they chop. Like what did they take train us, our mama and our papa? And then they in peace with their 3 wives, 4 wives, with their poor, and then born better children. You understand?
0: I get you. I
2: come from poor family, but today, now if you saw my as I did, and only 2 people, my mama born. My own brother, don't build a house for this playground, as I tell you. All my family, more than 10 now for this, I'm right, but everybody build their own house. So this thing now, Wazoo, you get your own, get your own
0: chancho.
2: So this time I'm speaking now.
0: Yes, so get your own chancho. Mama, thanks a bunch for this one we just dropped.
2: you. God bless you.
0: God bless you. Thank you. Hello. Hello. Hello, who did ya? 0201277-0951. I made the number to call. Call, make you come out on top of this particular topic. What we put very soon now, we'll come out on top here. And my Ogago enter here to carry on. Enter the Kulele zone. But still call, I go day pick one or two call, and we will talk small inside the matter.

0: Hello.
1: Odegu.
0: Oh, I greet you specially. Na beast today now.
1: I be love.
0: Mama.
1: How are you?
0: Mama, your boy Kajad. My guy Kajad.
1: I dey hear now. Una dey Kajad.
0: You get that camp point.
1: The rain don't reach down that day. Just they give us back to back.
0: Mama, you say if you know the matter. You know the matter.
1: God bless you. God bless you,
0: Mama.
1: You.
0: God bless you.
1: My baby.
0: Mama, I'll greet you.
1: You see this matter, we will talk to. Hey, nobody poor, and nobody rich.
0: Thank you.
1: If you want poor, you go remain poor.
0: Mm-hmm.
1: If you want rich, you go remain rich.
2: Thank you.
1: Wait till they talk. You, when you want marry a rich person, you go back home. You go double your hustle.
0: Yes, sir.
1: Because you don't remember where you did.
0: Mm-hmm.
1: Because you can't expect me now say, yes, I did also. I have my money. I'm doing well.
0: Mm-hmm.
1: Because the person where they do well, now they call rich person.
0: Yes, sir.
1: Somebody say you did there, you get plenty cars, you get everything. Now be rich. Remain on that rich, that level where you did, go remain there. They go on and on. That is the best way. So if I did for my hustle, the hustle where they make my money, they go well. I'm a rich person.
0: Mm-hmm.
1: And I eat, I feed, I clothe myself, I do everything.
0: Mm-hmm.
1: I can be able to face any challenge. Plus, one way God go, come help me finish. If I say I want to marry, or you want to marry somebody, you will not go and look for somebody that is lazy now.
2: Of course.
1: That cannot do anything. It's just they find where the thing don't right. You understand?
0: Yes.
1: So you cannot go for that kind of person. You will go for somebody that is hustling also.
0: Mm-hmm.
1: You go for somebody that is also hustling to meet up with challenge. That is not lazy.
0: Mm-hmm.
1: I don't know whether I'm getting your question.
0: Yes.
1: So you cannot tell me that let the rich marry the rich, the poor marry the poor. If poor marry poor, then go remain for that place where they do.
0: No, nah, then go hustle to make them come up for that poverty where they do now.
1: Now that means that person is not poor. Somebody that is hustling. You say they dry. Maybe he never reached that place where he attained. And he comes to see somebody where they hustle like that with them. I'm not gonna call them poor.
2: Yes.
1: And they hustle together to reach that.
0: The
1: one when I go say poor, the person where he be say just is down. They raise this money now. Raise the poor. I cannot go out, it's raining. As I don't enter rain, I rain don't beat me. Reach my shop. I open up. I'll put them for bed, they sleep, I go drink tea, finish, go lie down. That one be say, I want to remain poor now. And if I want to marry, I'm not going to be looking for somebody that also doing well. May come marry me. You know, so I say, I go drag the person come down.
0: You go drag and down now.
1: So, I believe that in marriage, look for somebody of your level. That's where I go put them. Look for somebody where they're the same mindset with you, so that you go together.
0: Yes.
1: So if you be that lazy type, go look for the lazy type. Best of all, they sleep, they wake up. They in the morning, I will carry a plate, go to Babiala, go beg, because you cannot walk.
0: Mama, thank you. Mama, thanks so much. Thank you. You too much.
1: GMG of life.
0: GMG of life. I greet you. Yes, so now here we go come, we go put a full stop on top of the matter on Oga Madam this particular afternoon. Yes, so when I don't put my own for ground and people will get here, me then here, as the matter it take be. Until Oga Madam go come meet you tomorrow. Tomorrow we go carry and go the normal way. We just say we could carry on and go this weather. As we did this weather, we say we could carry on and enter the other side. We could not save chukumat. Until we see you again, the Kulele Zone, my boss them, they don't stand team to carry us waka enter the level. Till tomorrow. Bye, Gary.

Hold on. Ladies and gentlemen, my name is Young, and I'm a G. And I hang out with G-Boy Vokulelezo. Do not touch that dial. Bruh, Scott.

they say it dey against the law. So God say anybody where they see they say for road or you dey throw away your dirty anyhow, just ready because correct punishment now they wait for you for front. Now one important informate for people where get embassy matter appointment anything today. The United States Embassy for Abuja and the consulate for Lagos here, they not open today because they do Memorial Day for America. And the US mission, they say the holiday, this Memorial Day, so now to honor their military officers they will die during service. So anything visa, consular service, you know, go home until they resume normal operation after the holiday. Now, me will call look land matter for Lagos because this land sorting for Lagos, it does cause plenty fight. And now the Attorney General and the Commissioner for Justice will be Lawa Pedro. It don't complain say some police authorities they know they cooperate with Lagos State. All the effort where they make to take stop all this land grabbing, say they need to cooperate with them. And he talk this one for the briefing where they do for Alausa there. He says sometimes they go give instruction come from state tax force, but they go do let's say they not here. Or they go even counter and federal police go counter them. And according to that, this thing, so it a weak government enforcement. No matter the plenty complain, where people they complain, nothing they change. Now over to security matter, because things and things now they sup on top this bad drug business where they happen for Lagos. So police for Zone 2 Command now they don't seize waiting they suspecting a Canadian lad Igbo drugs. Where the value, say that scene there, where they check how much if it be like 7.8 billion naira this season for Mende area for Maryland. And not be say they just walk out go season, they do they monitor these people, now they can go catch them. I say as they ever reach they arrest one of the suspects will be AK Henry fine for this operation where they go so. And they say as they reach the cash at the man even call they try bribe them with 500 million naira. You don't see that kind of thing. But police they say lie, they know collect, so they stand their ground. They record everything where they need to record, document everything where they need to document, so that they'll carry and go do court case. And still on top of this bad drug business, so no sleep for the weekend, and no sleep for NDLU, because NDLU, they're on action mode like this. They don't already arrest

All right, so I'm alive, and they call this one Garina. Garina, play atop your radio now. Oluwa, answer me. All right, I see you on you from Jakonde. Say, I got you, boy. Now, what for you? What did I do now? On you, swear, say, you know, Sabi, how to change plug. Swear, you. The eye, why they look you, sir? You be like somebody with a service generator. I got you by twa. Now my compound be that too. The guy Jen face our window of our house. Him they stay for upstairs. Oh my God, don't be smarted. And this one say hola. Chiba, you don't go by person with this your joke. And my yard na generator republic for noise makers. So, oh my God, to be from Suriname, don't be smarted. This one say good evening, Chiba. Happy belated birthday and happy new week to you. I wasn't feeling too well to give you a big shout out on your birthday. Hope you had a blast. Oh, sorry. Hope you are feeling fine. Now, God bless you. More wisdom and knowledge in the mighty name of Jesus. Amen. Thank you, Betty, for where they stay, Suru Lere. This one they say, Chiba, eh? No, Miss Martin, you sabi waiting to happen this time around. The NG from Suru Lere, Generator Republic. Different sound, so that they compete with each other. That one they shout, this one they shout, this one, yeah, so Generator, be like, said they laugh you. What did they do you?

0: All right, but I say somebody advice you say make a pick call. You want to tell me about your generator? Well, some generator, the way they were off. But I said they say come, I beg you, come. Then you can see the bulb inside of the room. They blow. It go come bright. It go come go down. It go come bright. As the generator they off, your bulb they blink. Hey God. Hello.
1: Hello, Gachi boy.
0: I greet you. How far?
1: Good evening, my
0: good evening. Well done.
1: My mouth no good pain now.
0: Thank you very much.
1: I don't laugh, tired. I need that for moving seat.
0: Chai.
1: I some gen they go message.
0: So Jen, they go as you don't put that, you go down there around, they go.
1: Yeah, like then go they jump.
0: You go down see the letter, then they come out. Then they come out for the compound.
1: Go lamb.
0: For sure, catch him. Catch him. You don't enter my road. That generator don't mind. Chai.
1: People, they see plug.
0: Yes, now. Nah.
1: So
0: yes, now. Nah.
1: Use another pipe, draw your fuel.
0: I've been at that.
1: The one that say you buy 5 liters. Uh-huh. No go reach you, they break.
0: I be that the thief in G oil. That 1 liter small gallon in G oil. Before they turn like thief, they know say they go turn up for their gen. Thief,
1: God
0: only.
1: God bless you, my brother. Thank you.
0: Thank you very much. Nothing to you. Only, you don't thief him.

0: Yes, so this is Jolly Johnny on the streets. How well do you know Maggi chicken flavor? Oh, yeah, spell celery.
1: S-E-L-A-R-I-E. Celery.
0: Bros, you want to turn to salary? Okay, spell turmeric.
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0: Yes, so.
2: Turmeric.
0: Correct. 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

0: 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Still on top of the show for 95.1. What's up, FM? Inside of the Lagos. If you know, say now you get that gem, when they bring out that blue smoke, that white smoke for backyard, I beg, go do something. If you like, say that it rings, I don't know whether it rings, I've been or something. If you ready, you on a ring, you're going to see white smoke. Hey, God, they come outside, God, I beg. See smoke inside people's bedroom now. What is all this now? Don't you could behave. All right, we're going to listen to this important but informate.
1: Yes, better correct. Informate them my hand this minute. And this one, they come from Govest. Yes, so the correct biggest football experience. He don't land. And very, very soon, Youssef go conquer experience this better one where they come out from Govest. Second season at the 10-year Govest anniversary. 9 be this one. This one at 10 years of football. Culture and unforgettable energy. You know, go like me some at all. Sake of set, this one, it go be a banger. Hey, yeah. You go to make sense, waiting no good. You go get opportunity to watch Champions League final live for one big bongo last screen. Hey, yeah. With thousands and thousands of football fans. Oh, man, go there on high energy and a crazy vibe on top of the matter. Not be only football, you go enjoy. You go enjoy music, entertainment, food, games. My brother, no worry yourself. Come on, buddy. Everywhere good. Just go mark your calendar. Sake of saying, at 30th of May. Now, this one is the shell. He don't reach. So, you said you need to go book your space as it the hot. And it happen for Balmoral Convention Center, Federal Palace, Victoria Island, Lagos. Balmoral Convention Center, Federal Palace, Victoria Island, Lagos. Now, this one is the happen. You don't go like one miss this experience. Make the person no contact you say, look as it be. Go there, go experience some life. Oh, yeah, no miss some at all. Sharply go register for www.gofirstnigeria.com. 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Now they go register. When you register, my brother, everywhere good. Everywhere second, everywhere pure for you. Pepsi this. Stand chim for the back of good face. Yes, on top of this one, Pepsi stand chim for their back. So make yourself go there, go register on top of www.gofirstnigeria.com so that yourself go experience this better one with the command from Go First. Yes, so still on top information level, make a sharply knock you this information. Where the sweet body, you where they there to sleep. They had you to sleep. To sleep, you know, they say sleep, sleep. You go turn left, no sleep. You go turn right, no sleep. No worry yourself, a better one don't land in a sleep loss. Nine don't show. Yes, so sleep loss don't show. This one, if you take calmer, you go sleep like a baby. Your sleep go well. You go dream better dream. You go wake up, you no go see pain for your body at all. Second, say it contain better melatonin and better natural extract with them. Put them together for you. Make you get a better sleep this minute. No let sleep door you. You need to sleep. 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That one is 091-6879-4444. 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

All right, they're telling us another small trade album for people backyard. The backyard now is a full generational generator on the earth. If you go to the backyard, anything where your eyes see, other generator wire fit fall you down. If you go outside, they go rush you. Wire. Generator chain, black oil, now so everywhere be. Different gallon. Oh my God. You go see funnel, different funnel, where they funnel in each other. All right, I see some messages on top. Somebody say, Chiba, no be lying. How you taking it? No, I'm not going to know. Oh, my God. Somebody say, hola, hola, hola. Now, what for you? So tell my husband, even repair generator for midnight. This one from OG Mercy. Oh, my God. This one say, Chiba, no be lying. You are on point. Chai Ben from Agric Ojo. This one say, my head don't bust for here. Big Sam from Ijego, nothing go bust time. Oh, my God. This one say, I got you, boy. Hola, hola, hola. I just cleaned my generator plug just now. I no be mechanical. Now, laundry. Yeah, they do classic from White Sand. This one that they laugh. He say, I got a Chiba. I think I got Chiba. The service gen we told you from Jack on the Chisapa Police Zopek. They laugh. Hola, hola, hola. Oh, yeah, because I go check that orange oil. Go check them. I'm going to put small fuel because night don't they do.

0: wanna die young like a balmong.
1: I don't want to do I don't like doing nonsense things.
0: Why that? We do nonsense thing now. Hello everybody, my name is Doroba Siapana Soko, aka IT for short. You see that for sure? It is very, very important. PhD English language, BSc oceanography from Cambridge in Australia. If you don't know what oceanography is, it's people that do maintenance of swimming pool. Thank you very much. Anyway, I want to talk, say, every time I come here with a very small something.
1: I'm not a something, I'm a proper human being. Hello everybody, my name is Jasmine Melaye. I am sweet, smart, young, and when I grow up, I want to be the president of this country.
0: Aww. Yes, you have been a president of this country, I'll be a vice president.
1: No, that's not possible.
0: I can't be a vice president.
1: You can't be a vice president because by the time I'm president, you're probably dead.
0: Then you're president, I'm finally dead. I will break your head today.
1: I'm just
0: I will break
1: fact.
0: Your head
1: I'm
0: today.
1: Fact.
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1: Over.
0: Traffic copied, over and out. Where are you at?
1: I did 95.1 Wazobia FM International Tamar.
0: How long have you been there?
1: My guy never took a while, show.
0: Where do you have one now?
1: Ah. You know they see everywhere today.
0: I did.
1: Ah. Oga.
0: Hmm?
1: Oh, no talk that one, sha.
0: No go talk amo.
1: No need for us to talk amo. The most important thing now is for you to just ensure say you land safe and sound.
0: All right, make a cuckoo land now. I cannot trust this talk where you talk.
1: Why?
0: Bravo, can you read me?
1: I can read you, sir.
0: Are you sure?
1: Very sure, sir.
0: Any hoo-hoo?
1: Hoo-hoo-hoo, I not see him.
0: Today? Any ha-ha-ha?
1: Ha-ha-ha, it be like say I see him.
0: Any choo-choo-choo?
1: Choo-choo-choo full ground.
0: Any wa-wa-wa?
1: Wa-wa-wa deo.
0: Are you sure?
1: Very sure, sir.
0: Any agitation?
1: Agitation full ground.
0: Protest?
1: Oh. Protest, that way they...
0: Tear gassing?
1: They reason her, they reason her.
0: Scampari,
1: you know they see him.
0: Helter-skelter.
1: Helter-skelter, they happen, oh.
0: Handcuffing.
1: Handcuff. So they tell us, say they handcuff, oh.
0: Banditry.
1: For... Banditry everywhere, oh.
0: Ransom payment.
1: Ah, the money. Hey!
0: Threat.
1: Hey, my God, I beg.
0: 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Make we land.
1: Bemo land, oh. Mm.
0: Bravo.
1: Over.
0: Bravo.
1: Over.
0: Bravo.
1: Over.
0: Bravo.
1: Over.
0: E-

All right, on 95.1 was Obiora FM. Now, still there, and that's a blood, it's not a small thing. 23 minutes, don't take Dodge, 6 o'clock. Welcome to Evening Oyoyo. All right, I just see something where I did read. I say, make her ask Nigerians whether not true. Now, I be say, if this thing where this man talking are true, man, you need to double your hustle. All right, the General Overseer of House on the Rock Church. Will be Pastor Paul at the Farasin. He say Nigeria don't kaput, make we know they deceive ourselves. He say once you are counting in Naira, you are a poor person. I beg, not true. If you dey count in Naira,

0: That is another people foreign currency. 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
1: Mm-hmm.
0: You agree with Paul Adefarasi, say if you dey count in naira, you be poor person. You dey earn salary for naira, you be poor person. We dey come back.
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2: 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We dey come back.
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0: All right, on 95.1 Wazobia FM now, still the under civilities and not a small thing at all, at all. All right, a very simple one for this evening. Now the general overseer, House on the Rock, now in talk, I must say, okay, make her ask Nigerians whether not true. But you know, they call himself general overseer, and they always like to call himself senior pastor. All right. Is a Nigeria don't kaput? And Nigeria don't even rotten, join the kaput. Because of our economy, the level where our economy dey. Income begin to the year and see. So if you dey count in Naira, you are poor.
1: Very poor.
0: Very poor.
1: Chai.
0: So if you dey count in Naira, saying, you dey do your business and a Naira dey come in, then they pay you salary in Naira. Say you are poor. You say, make we not deceive ourselves. Let me tell you something. Once you are counting in Naira, you are poor. I was not born poor. You say, my papa's salary in the 70s and 80s, about 18,000. You say that time, 18,000, na kpala kpala. You say, how much be 1 billion naira today in dollars? You know? All right. You say, you say 1.4 billion naira. If you change them to dollar, now $1 million. That's what he talk. 1.4 billion, our own 1.4 billion. If you change them to dollar, now $1 million. All right. Now you agree with Ade Farasi waiting him talk. Say, if you the count in Naira or the end in Naira, you are poor because of the economy of Ninja. If you agree, make with us talk and small, small, because we will get a guest for inside our studio this evening. But if you disagree, though, problem no day, make you tell me why you disagree. Oh, yeah, people there for line.
1: Okay. If you call on top 0201277095.
2: Into the HBP.
0: Any other one, the master is a key and tough it.
2: Into baby, good evening.
1: Good evening. Good evening to you, sir.
2: Good evening. I'm calling from Angoro.
0: All right.
2: I agree with the way pastor they talk.
0: You agree with pastor?
2: Yes. Because Naira no get value. You see, during that in Papa time, that 70s. If you earn that 18,000, a Peugeot, brand new Peugeot 504 with 80 was 4,800 to 5,000. Beetles about 500 naira. I know talk of motorcycle. So motorcycle maybe around 150, 150, 100 naira by that time. So naira no get
0: 100 naira. We no buy biscuits now.
1: Now
2: I'm telling you, a graduate cannot buy a bicycle now. A graduate. But during that 80s, 70s, a graduate, when you finish graduate, you take up government work, they will give you loan to buy, they will give you a car loan, you buy motor, you'll be going to work with your own car and driver. But now a medical doctor cannot buy a bicycle now. So naira no get value. At the same time, a pastor not supposed to preach that. A pastor supposed not to preach prosperity, supposed to pray for economy to improve. It's not his work to mention that into the Christian ear. Supposed to pray how to make economy improve. All so, right. But I agree for what he said.
0: Okay, problem no day. Make we see another person. Who did here with Roy Salute?
3: Doctor Abasodo. To the S to the P.
0: Any other one, the Masai Sakianta.
3: Akalamo.
0: That's good, yeah.
3: Good evening, sir.
0: Confirm.
3: Happy New Week, sir.
0: Thank you.
3: Oh, no, go.
1: Who's
3: you, baby?
1: Yes, Mrs. Abraham.
3: I show you.
1: Thank you. Good evening.
3: Happy New Week.
1: Thank you.
3: Very expensive.
0: I deal with you.
3: Pastor, that's what I think God will bless her for that word rental. Nigeria don't expire since 2015 now. Because money will get, I don't care when they see five naira again.
1: You don't disappear.
3: 5 naira does not have value anymore. Let's talk about 15 naira. Very soon now, 5,000 will be the worth of 15 naira now. So buy sweet, that's 15 naira. One sweet, oh, 15 naira. Chingong, one, that is 15 naira. So money no get value. When I go to hear what they're going to call million, trillion, I'm going to say, where then they, this kind of money, how they be like? I've never set eyes on this kind of money. I go to wonder how the money will be like. I for life, so they thought that kind of money, oh, million, because now they rain nana. Million, trillion. Very soon I will move over to billion. Hey, God. Naira, no good. That's the 100 naira, 1,000. No money, unbroken, you know. Now, million, trillion, very soon the grant are billion. This way. Nigeria don't expire, no be lying. No, they need to know. They know. They want to say they don't know. They expire. Oh, God.
0: All right. All right. Thank you. Who did you have with Royce Alert? Okay. And many people. Hey, many people did for we line. Who did you?
4: Expensive itself.
0: Yes, yeah, so.
4: And then you are another.
0: We thank the Lord.
4: Yeah, this is Triple Chief.
0: All right. Triple.
4: I agree with what Daddy MM said before. And I disagree in some areas.
0: Okay.
4: You know why?
0: Mm-hmm.
4: Something where they kill off in this country, instead of us to be telling the truth, the way things are, we go put and say allegedly. You're not supposed to say the pastor, not supposed to preach it. Like that.
0: Okay.
4: You must tell people that it's available on your church auditorium or your mosque.
0: Okay.
4: The way the country is moving. As of 82, when my one of my uncle had number 32 Adetola, how much would be just? It's not up to 2000 that time, 82.
0: Okay.
4: And the president, they ride the same vehicle with their individual ordinary men.
0: Okay.
4: But today, is a castle riding ordinary vehicle with ordinary men. The country don't inspire. Don't they say it in 2 weeks? This country don't inspire. We just pretend, smiling and suffering. When we go, yeah, we will see truth to say it out. We will say allegedly. Allegedly. You know?
0: Now, the way they enforce us, yes, they talk
4: about. You see this country, eh? I don't know. I don't like to involve God in this matter.
0: Okay.
4: Nothing concerns God. Now, ourselves and our leaders, now we be the problem. Now we be the problem.
0: Okay.
4: Do you know, for you to buy about what desktop a fridge, 250,000 3 weeks ago. We don't reach 25,000 before. We don't reach 25,000 before. Why will you tell me that the pastor waiting in talk no make sense? Very big sense. If other pastor will come out and tackling the situation like this, some of us or some of the children now will never know the value of money that time. They'll be getting sense of what the situation of the country today is. How many people are paying school fees? One of my daughter went there last year. You know how much I spend in a month? Last year, you know how much I spend in a month? Yeah? Okay, this man now we talk that thing now. In Papa was earning 18,000. 18,000 in Papa now millionaire at that time.
0: Okay.
4: In Papa now very big millionaires of that time. But today, what are we seeing here?
0: All right.
4: I remember when I cannot remember when I see Nigerian flag again flying. I never go across where I see Nigerian flag, to be honest.
0: Okay.
4: I never see. This man went on missing. God go bless her.
0: Okay.
4: God go bless her. Our leader, they focus on the election. If everybody dies, finish, quiet, finish. Who is going to vote for them?
0: All right.
4: Look at the people, these little children from Ibadan.
0: Okay, not shaking. We'll go come back because we get. Okay, thank you. Thank you. All right, and civilization.

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1: All right, to 95.1 was Zubia FM. Now, still there, and before now, I've been telling you, say, we'll get some kind of visitor, correct, visitors for inside the studios. And I don't tell you, so make you sit down, chim, like hunchback. Make you take wait for this our correct visitors. All right, to become a man, you go waka. And because make you become a man, and I make themselves their shoe like James Bond. As I tell you, we get a very special strangers for inside the studios. And as I tell you,
2: spiritual game. This now fella on the ground, spiritual PK.
1: The one come inside studio can't talk within themselves. Don't describe as Africa's biggest financial education event. And this Ogbonge people waiting for inside studios for this evening. I get Mr. Ugamadu Sistos. Welcome.
3: Good evening. Thank you.
1: Welcome. Hope so. You sabi speak pigeon. Where we?
3: Correct.
1: That's street boy. At the same time, we get, I've been teasing Desmond Elliot. I can't say, oh, this one, not be Elliot. This one, not Desmond Ebuka. Desmond Ebuka, welcome.
4: Thank you very much. It's a pleasure. My name is Desmond Ebuka.
1: All right. All right. Welcome. And two of them like this, eh? Then they represent Robo Forex. As I see the Robo, I remember those days where they watch Robo Cops. When I be Robo Cops, they can't tell you to do. All right, oh, and for this evening, make una glue to una radio station because una go benefit a lot. And like I tell you before, then they do waiting go open your eye on top how yourself you go take transform yourself when it come to your financial capacity.
0: Something before, yeah.
1: All right, welcome once again for coming to Wazobi FM.
3: Thank you very much.
1: All right.
0: Sleep outside before, yeah. I don't do ghost.
1: Okay, I know, no. I beg. When I go begin, help us break and small. We get a few minutes to analyze every and tell the people the importance why una enter studio. All right, now waiting una really mean by Robo Forex Investment Symposium and why did they get too much attention?
3: Okay, good evening once more to the audience. This event now events will go empower everybody financially.
1: Okay.
3: Now I know see many people don't come ready over time. They talk about investment platforms where you say you go invest, they go scam you. These events, we know they ask you make you give us any money. This event will open your eyes to understanding the uniqueness of investing in the financial market. Many people for Nigeria they limited to hearing Forex. But not be only Forex we talk about. Forex not even the listing when they we talk about how to invest in US and UK stocks. Many people, they watch CNN, they watch BBC. They go see things like Facebook stocks decline, Facebook stocks appreciate. They know Sabi Duam, Amazon, Netflix. We go teach you how to Duam.
1: Okay.
3: You understand? Not be only that. You get other financial instruments. We get different. We get these ones which they call commodities.
1: Okay.
3: We get the ones which they call indices.
1: Okay.
3: We get the ones which they call futures.
1: Yeah.
3: You understand? So we go explain how to do them yourself. You understand? How to see, say, this is not a trap, financial trap. Avoid them.
1: Okay.
3: You know, say, the world, they change every time. And very soon now, people now know they move from one place to another place. Now you go just do your house.
1: Your house.
3: They get opportunities to make money. The thing be say, if you no learn these skills now, you get where you go rich, you go hard. You come to the airport, they tell you, say, bring 5 million, bring 3 million. You understand? When it be say, this is an opportunity when you go fee learn them. Now what we say now, the biggest financial symposium so far, because many experts go talk.
1: Okay.
3: Many people go share their own experiences with us. And this company done their business in the last 16 years now. This year, going to make 17 years.
1: Okay.
3: You understand? And we don't empower a lot of what people. You get one platform, what they call the Arrow Stock platform. Now, this platform will show you how if you invest in what they call ETF. Now, I don't want just tell you, spill all the beans, I'll tell you everything. You understand? Make everybody come. This event they hold for Marriott Hotel, GRA. number 122 Joel Onikan Street, Ikeja GRA. We will share numbers very soon with you. Make you know it, you go benefit. If they look at, because one day all of us will get the strength we will get today.
1: Not true.
3: You understand?
1: Not
3: we will lose that zeal and energy to move from one place to another. Waiting, nothing there as beautiful as you carry your phone or your computer. Me, I prefer use computer more, but if you don't have for your phone, you understand? Get different investments strategy when you go use follow. Now, another thing I won't tell anybody when they come to this event. No look and say this event, now waiting big people they do. On a waiting pool and go school feed do. This event they open to everybody. As long as you don't pass the age of 18, this event now waiting you feed participating. We will show you how we will take break everything down to your own level. Make I allow my colleague, Mr. Desmond Ebuka, as an experienced veteran in this business, make him share more ideas and concepts when we use understand this business.
1: All right, Desmond, make you just share because we want to follow the write-up now. The time no go to reach us, you understand? But make I ask this question. Waiting the future of this financial world, they look like? Because if you like, say, online thing, they take over now.
4: So basically, if you're looking at the future of financial markets, now it centers around algorithmic trading, all right? We don't transition from the... Stone era, where we say go to school, come out of school, then you get good grade, you can't get work. Just like as my boss and colleague have rightly said, you can sit, if you sit down for the comfort of your house. Carry phone, they do things.
1: Nine and they call working remotely.
4: Thank you very much. You don't even transition from there. Get to the realm where we see now robots. If you just they eat a good, they make money for you. All you just need to do is to set your risk parameters so that if at the end of the day, if certain threshold don't reach, medicine just take you out, either in profit or in loss. You get the point now. So it centers around data, algorithm, and all of that. And this thing now, we will still shed more light on Thursday. How you go fix it down, use your phone at the comfort of your house. They make money by yourself. And also, where some persons, the mistake can be saved. Some persons, the mistake can to get weak risk scheme. Where you be saying that something, where they feel saying that rocket science. You start on today.
1: You won't gain on today.
4: God bless you. Tomorrow you won't blow sharp, sharp. No be so. We go walk you through the process, like from baby step, we'll take you through the process from what is the financial market as it were, through to even intermediate and then to advance, where you go face down the trade and they make money by yourself. So one good thing we go do for yourself now, just to avail yourself of the opportunity to be at the venue. Come on Thursday by 12 noon at Marriott Hotel, Ikeja GRA, and the rest will be history. We'll take it off from there.
1: All right. Now, you think, say, people will go come now. That day, the symposium now one day, ba?
4: Absolutely.
1: You think, say, they go benefit?
4: 100%.
3: Now, make a share more idea about this event.
1: All right.
3: After this event, we get office when we don't use for years now. This office, the Allen Avenue. After the event, we go run free educational training.
1: Okay.
3: For everybody when go come this event. And bear in mind, say, the seats, they very limited.
4: Very.
3: If they come ready, make it no be like, say, people say, ah, we not announce this thing publicly for the public to hear about the event.
1: Yes.
3: You understand? And we go hold you by hand. Guide you for a very long time. We don't do this thing. I'll tell you, say, I don't do this business as a trader for the last 23 years. I don't do the industry for over 15 years now. You understand? I don't see everything, both the one, the good ones, the bad ones.
1: Bad
3: ones. You know, say this business, I'm not gonna tell you lies. You get people they call bad actors.
4: Sure.
3: You understand? They go come online, they show you car, they show you money, they show everything, they make you they feel say you know be you know they make up for life, you know, get level. You understand? No, we know they do that kind of thing. You understand? We don't want to tell you, say, oh, we go teach you, you will become millionaire overnight. We don't want, we know they're ready like for that. This. Like, we don't, if you look us, we know be small boys here.
1: Natural.
3: We old people for here.
1: I coach
3: here. so we don't, so whether you be young person or old person, whether you don't reach 70, last week I get call from, sorry for saying this, I get call from one virtually impaired person, one blind man, make a put on like that. He call me, say, they interested. I say, no problem. Because he don't do something like this. So everybody, they, invited before because of time, I will mention call number.
1: Yes,
3: just send us *WAZ or Wazobia to 08174817777.
1: Call us small again. Call us
3: 081
1: 74
3: 81
1: 77
3: 7-7. That is 7 in 4 places.
1: Okay.
3: I'll call them again. The number now 081.
1: Yes.
3: 7481.
1: Yes.
3: 7777. I will call them again. The number now 081.
1: Yes.
3: 7481.
1: Yes.
3: 7777. 7 in 4 places.
1: Mm-hmm.
3: Now, the venue for this event now for Marriott Hotel, GRE Ikeja.
1: Mm.
3: This event, they happen this Thursday.
1: Okay.
3: This Thursday. No fail to what? Attend.
1: Okay.
3: This Thursday by 12 p.m. Marriott Hotel, a very popular hotel for GRE.
1: For Ikeja, Ikeja. GRE.
3: Yes. Yeah. If you know, if I mean, I think all the address now, 122 Joel Ogunnaike.
1: Ogunnaike.
5: Ogunnaike.
3: Ogunnaike. Ogunnaike. Sorry. Now, the way I have to write it, Ogunnaike. You should say you know your you know Lagos where well.
5: Yeah.
3: No, but 122 Joel Ogunnaike. Street, yes. Ikeja, GRE. Correct. In short, I don't even need to mention the street address, yes, because Marriott Hotel is the biggest hotel, yes, for GRE.
1: Yes, yes.
3: And you know, say, for us to do this kind of event for Marriott Hotel, it should say we are ready for business.
1: Yeah, so.
3: You understand? Mm. And I want to tell you something. The first 10 people ain't go come through Azobia.
1: Yes.
3: I get gift for owner.
1: Okay.
3: And I want to make one vow for you.
1: Yeah.
3: If you come this event, say, it be like, say, we waste your time. Eh, Waka come meet me. My name na Sixtus again. Waka come meet me. Say Sixtus, waste my time. I need money. I'll give you 100,000 naira.
1: Hey!
3: Now bet when at the place for year. I'll give you that money. And mind you, some of you go say, I don't get food for Bele. Refreshment go day. But no use cause of refreshment. Say they can't chop who.
1: Okay.
3: Because now if now food make you come the event, now you say you're not ready to become successful for life.
1: I be.
3: Understand? So plan yourself, because this waiting you go learn now waiting go last you a lifetime.
1: Time.
3: Now waiting go pass on to your children's children. You understand? Because the skills we go learn, I don't they train people since. Most of all these boys when they come on YouTube, when they go, I know they make mouth for year. The records are there. Now for our hand, they learn waiting they use do.
1: All right.
3: Now for our hand, they learn them. Come learn the skill. We go guide you through this 21st. Century. Nigeria they had every time. Make we no lie. We don't know how next year will be.
1: All right. So waiting when they try to tell now, but those who come learn, they no need to define work again.
4: True.
1: From the comfort of their home, then they make akpala kpala.
4: True.
3: Correct? Everywhere in the world.
1: True. Yes.
3: Everywhere. Now you know, say some people they travel go gender, they look at this. You don't go abroad. What you don't go do for there? How you take no say you go get work? I take no say as you land, you no go suffer for the next 1 year. This na team say if you travel, now business say if you travel. Now the only business when if you travel around the world with. Make my colleague share more.
1: All right. Yes, time long ago, now the phone number you go just share now.
4: Okay, so because say just to summarize, this now what they call digital skill, right? Where you just day, where you don't get, I don't day embedded in you. Anywhere where you travel, just as my colleague TikTok is inherent. You feed, carry your phone, make money from the internet, and that is just it from the global financial market. So for those of now who come, where they're interested to come, just send YEX or star Wazobia to 081 74
1: yes
4: 81
1: yes
4: 7

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0: going on? All right, welcome back from that news time. And yes, the statements where the senior pastor of House on the Rock make, and the matter where they talk about be that. So yes, Yusuf is still called to chook mouth. Share true. Niger don't die as him take to come. Waiting you think on top of the matter. I say the pastor say Nigeria is dead. Let's not deceive ourselves. Once you're counting in Naira, you are poor. Now waiting. Pastor Adefara Sin of House on the Rock. Now so in take yan on top the matter. Hello, good evening to you. Who did my phone line?
1: Good evening.
0: Evening, good to you. Welcome.
1: Hello, young. Good evening. How was the day?
0: Fine, thank you. They go well.
1: Yeah, Emeka from First Park.
0: Emeka Mane, welcome.
1: Yeah. How is your guest, Pena?
0: I got it very well. Chook mouth.
1: Okay. This our daddy in the Lord. We talk this one. You know, talk well.
0: Mm.
1: Our pastor, no, you know, talk well at all.
0: Okay.
1: Because everybody knows say Nigeria matter the past. They go, don't go. But not talk to the extent of saying that Naira is our currency.
0: Mm.
1: We're not going to deny him.
0: Okay.
1: Understand? All of us know they use dollar. For yeah, maybe say one go market tonight, go change your Naira to dollar because of the first step, no go collect them. Now Naira will understand here because we are still in Nigeria. Unless you jack back come up for Nigeria, you cannot say yes, your level don't change, you could use dollar for there. But so far, you're in Nigeria, you are using Naira. Everybody, the whole world knows what Nigeria is using is Naira. They're not using dollar. Unless you come up for Nigeria.
0: Waiting here, they try to talk actually now, say, you know, when you collect pay. And you now they collect salary for Naira. By the time you remove 1,000, you remove 100 Naira. Before you know, you don't finish, you understand. Yeah. But when person they collect money for the other currency, you go no say the value heavy. You understand?
1: No matter what, it's our currency.
0: Okay.
1: We're not going to deny it. It's our currency. Okay. Whether the Naira don't get value again, before the world or in money market, whether the money no give, whatever it is, Naira is our currency.
0: Okay.
1: We can't deny it now. We're not going to deny him. Even in his own church, people know they use of Naira to pay as offering and tithe. Will he call him a member, say they are poor because they are paying tithe and offering in the church with Naira. He will not say that as a pastor now. His life will not change.
0: We gotta go market. Sorry.

0: Cement Hall tuntun yi ni eroja marun to je kibi ti irora ba wa ko si fun ni itura
1: lo rob extra mentor loni o gbona wole o yara sise
0: bi aye pada ko ba si leyin ojo meji yoju si dokita.
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0: right, welcome back. And my phone line, they beep. Make I see who they on top my phone line. Hello, good evening to you.
1: Hello, this is you, baby.
0: Good evening to you, Emeka.
1: Good evening, man. Thank you, man.
0: Welcome.
1: Thank you, man.
0: All right.
1: Best, Benko.
0: Ogade, I didn't hear you.
1: Well done, work.
0: Thank you.
1: The pastor. You don't talk my mind, though.
0: Okay.
1: Because instead, if people bring offering for dollar, you're not supposed to, you will accept it, but you let them know that Nigeria is not a dollar country. In case of next time, let them convert to Naira and bring it come. So that other people will learn. But you are telling us that Naira gave value in Nigeria past, dollar gave value past Naira in Nigeria. Nigeria is not a dollar country. It's a Naira. I could remember when I'm having some dollars from outside. So when I went to go bank to change it, they said no. They would either call one of Abokidia customer. They will carry me go one corner of the kanda. I will change it from Abokidia. They will now bring Naira to the kanda. You understand? Before I pay it in to the bank, to my account, I will change it to Naira. So instead, supposed to start from there, because I know that some people, they give tithes. I know in church, very nice church, because one of my friend, the legend, is there, Terrible West. Attached with the pastor of the church, I'd like to attend it. So if instead somebody donates money in dollar, they will accept it, but it will call them, say, please, next time, convert to Naira. Nigeria is a Naira country, not dollars.
0: Okay.
1: Yes.
0: All right.
1: So another one, TGBB. Mrs. Abraham said that Nigeria are expired. I don't understand the expired. Are we going to have another country or not? I don't understand about expired. If we are not expired, the team be saying our government, they are not doing well. If government do what they're supposed to do, nobody will take bad for all these things. Everything will be moving forward. But based on say government, they pack our money, they do everything what they do, and we must keep silent for them. That's what they do. Look at the answers. Those small thing. If you know, be said in King Nigeria people, Nigeria people will continue. And themselves will accept our movement. But now, nobody, if you come out now, they will kill you. Nobody will come out. So now they get power over us. So nothing we can do.
0: Okay.
1: Oh, thank you. Well done, work.
0: Thank you very much. So you choke mouth. Hello, who did my phone line? Good evening to you.
2: Good evening, you baby.
0: Yes, good evening.
2: No, guys. No, it's not a guy. Dr. Expensive.
0: Better. Thank you, you know. Yes, I didn't hear you.
2: This is Mercy from Ogun State.
0: Okay, Mercy, how you day?
2: I'm doing fine.
0: Okay.
2: Thank you.
0: You're welcome.
2: I don't mention for you on Sunday. I don't say they don't deliver.
0: Okay. No, I'm sure the person will know they're around. No worry. They go deliver.
2: Yeah.
0: Mm-hmm.
2: Yeah.
0: Okay.
2: Concerning what thing we did discuss, thank you. If our spiritual leader they talk like this, we will not be spiritual leader, which hope we get? Which hope we get now? No matter what, they are not supposed to be discouraging us, making us to feel that we cannot get better. Nigeria is a good country, it's the only leader we are not having. You understand, ba?
0: Okay.
2: But if spiritually that they talk, say, Nigeria is this, Nigeria is that, it's killing our spirit also. It's our country, there's no way we can go. And it's in the Bible that we should pray for our Jerusalem. Nigeria is our Jerusalem. Even if you're a citizen of America, aren't you? Are you the first class citizen there? You are still a Nigerian.
0: Yeah.
2: You understand? So me, I don't agree with them at all. Me, I don't agree.
0: Okay.
2: Thank you so much, my regards.
0: Thank you, Mercy. Thank you very much for your call. Hello, good evening to you.
3: Yeah, sorry.
0: Hello?
3: You, baby.
0: Good evening. You didn't hear me? Okay, waiting be your name.
3: My name is Akiko.
0: All right, chook mouth.
3: So, injury. Is it me and I'm not waiting? We no get level for the country. Okay, we no get work.
0: This is your line, no clear. This is your line, no clear. I think you need to change your position. Talk. Oh, yeah, hello, they talk. Yes, I didn't hear you now. I didn't hear you.
3: I said, I didn't look at
0: you. Oh, no. I guess nine line. Hello, good evening to you. Hello. Welcome. Good evening to you.
3: Yeah, daddy, they talk. People know that I'm cooking them.
0: My daddy.
3: People don't understand the thing. Question the thing where pastor they talk. They say, blame the man. The man is the man of God. Anything where we see you, now you go talk. The question is, do you agree with him or disagree? You hear my point?
0: Talk your own.
3: The truth of the matter is that the man is saying the truth. Neither is completely useless. They say, no, go talk him because the man of God, no. Mm. I support the man, he's saying the truth. I recall when a five cover was changing for $1.
0: Mm.
3: So now it's 1,050, 1,005. So the man is saying the truth. If you know the truth, who go talk him? So I agree with him 100%. Thank you.
0: Mm. Hello, good evening to you.
4: Hello, good evening.
0: Welcome.
4: Auntie Ju.
0: Mm?
4: Alongside.
0: No, see, I've been no here. Waiting be your name.
4: my phone spoiled before. I'm not going to get in.
0: Hey, yeah, Pele. That goes, you don't buy new one.
4: Monday from Jebode.
0: Okay, welcome, Monday.
4: I don't follow the story. I just called tuning in now. So I want to greet you.
0: Oh, okay. Thank you. Thank you. So you called to just say hello to me. All right.
4: Bye.
0: Hello. Good evening to you. Who did my phone line? Hello. Good evening. Okay. This is my line. Well, make I read messages. Might take some messages. This one say, good evening. Good evening. E to the S to the P. Thank you and well done work. All right. Thank you for that message. And more calls are still there on top. This line. Okay. Make I see who they are. Hello. Good evening to you. Hello.
5: Good evening. Thank you. Good evening.
0: Welcome. Good evening. Waiting be your name.
5: My name is Chukwudi from Aitizon.
0: Welcome, Chukmout.
5: Nigeria has not expired. Nigeria has not expired. The only thing is the managers of Nigeria that somehow has expired. I'm not meaning our leaders, but our topmost leader, they are not the only managers. Most of the managers of Nigeria, they have expired. So the truth of the matter is that the dollar that is higher than Nigeria is because of the managers. The managers are devalued our naira.
0: Okay.
5: I still remember about 1979 to 1980. You can go to the US with 200 and something naira. So it is not as if Nigeria has expired. It is our managers that need to change. And again, that man of God, as he's saying there, Nigeria has expired.
0: Mm.
5: You shouldn't say that because the word we're saying has a way of manifesting.
0: Okay.
5: Man of God should not say that Nigeria, they should rather pray for Nigeria. Nigeria has not expired.
0: All right.
5: Thank you, my sister.
0: Thank you. Thank you very much. More calls here. Hello. Good evening to you. Hello. Hello.
6: Hello,
0: you dey hear me? Okay, your network they shake one kind. Hello, good evening to you. Hello?
6: Hello,
0: good evening.
7: Hello, Njo baby.
0: Good evening to you, sir. Who did my phone line?
7: Oh, good evening. This is Manuel Carlo from Magodo.
0: All right, I chook my out on top of the matter. You get 1 minute.
7: Yeah. Okay. My own suggestion is, you see this issue of dollar of issue. The man of God said the truth. But the only problem we're having in Nigeria is our leaders. Because most of them promote the dollar because they benefit from the money. So that is why you see in the next maybe 10 years, 20 years, most of them doesn't allow dollar to come down because most of them they are using it for their businesses. All these big men you see around, because they're based on dollar. So that is why you see the naira are going down every day. And where it's not that maybe if they want to do something for naira to come that they will not do it, but due to what they are benefiting, that is the cause. So, yes.
0: All right.
7: So thank you.
0: Okay, thank you.
7: God bless you.
0: Thank you very much. All right, and with that one, we go need to enter market, go buy one or two. And don't forget, say, around 8 o'clock, that time, we will show on top the level of DJ Indo. DJ Indo will drop us some kind of bedu where we say, you go use them, just stay calm, they relax yourself. Around 8 o'clock, now in that one go happen. No, you don't need to go anywhere. We see day here on top 95.1 Wazobia FM. Are they come back?

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Informate now on Sun Tree this minute, and this one they come from AI Without Border, the Better Joint Body of Africa and Canada collabo, where they happen for Toronto, Canada, for the Toronto Tech Week. Where they shell it, but now they don't give opportunity for you, where be business owner, where they there for you to come showcase your business. As the matter it take be, so no let this opportunity pass you by. 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

0: Yes, small chikiri minute and 8 o'clock go sustain attention. And by that time, DJ Indio go play for us, Sunshine, some kind they do to take calm down. Make I still.
1: Bonjour, baby.
0: Good evening to you. Who am I for line?
1: Good evening. Good evening. This is Father Genesis on the line.
0: What of your brother, Revelation?
1: Then they.
0: Oh, yeah, now. Chook mouth.
1: You see, this is our pastor. Mm. To tell us, say, Nigeria don't die. That's one are true. To come to say, the Naira, who do you spend Naira? Now, poor person, me, I don't agree for that one.
0: Okay.
1: Because today, with the year one company, where they declare their profit of 1.something trillion. Mm. Now, because they get trillion, now, poor person. Mm. So, that one, no correct. Then the other one, again, when it was, say, in Papa, they collect 18,000 for 1 month. Mm. That one, a pure life for that time. 1980, 1504 that time is 4,000 naira. So if Papa Novi collect salary of about 4 to 5 motor for 1 month, not possible. My father was a port manager. My papa na port manager. Notice a salary which 2,000 for that time. How much did they sell motor? One person go collect money of 4 to 5 motor for 1 month. So that's what all the world we didn't talk. The only one when I just know say in talk to say Nigeria don't die, finish. All the rest. Nonsense. Thank you.
0: All right. One more call. Hello, evening good to you. Who did my phone line?
2: Hello.
0: Welcome.
2: Hello, good evening.
0: Evening good to you.
2: Yes, my name is Opolopolo.
0: Okay. Chook mouth.
2: Yes. With the pastor talking at true to.
1: Now wait up for this job. Thank you. Bye. Bye.
0: Okay. Make I read some messages on top. This one say Habba. Imaima say good evening, Oga Expensive and Unju baby. Say why be say man of God? This kind man of God go they talk this kind thing now. Say man of God, you suppose they encourage us. We'll go close mouth on top the level. Hello, good evening to you.
3: Hello, Oganju.
0: Oganju, I don't understand.
3: Madam, you don't know.
0: Good evening to
3: Madam
0: you.
3: Madam, Mr. We don't know.
0: Thank you.
3: You see, I support the man of God.
0: Why?
3: Because even if Nigeria wants a good budget, now dollars they take good budget.
0: Okay.
3: That means they don't kill our dollars with that. Our Nigerian naira, they don't kill them. Na dollars is a gift. So definitely, our naira is dead. So Nigeria now don't yakata. So I support the man of God who talk like that. If you listen to all this, to now let this last time now, I will even know say Nigeria don't die. So. Nobody say Nanyu team with that. I support the man of God who talk now. He let us to know that yes, even if including that Nigeria Nigeria don't die, our Nigeria naira don't die too.
0: Okay. All
3: because right. If Nigeria want to put their budget now, even to the state, now dollars they take this. They not give a naira. They sit down and say naira, now they won't put for budget too.
0: All right.
3: So that is my own opinion. My name is Chooks from Ikorodu.
0: All right, Chooks. Thank you. So you Chook mouth on top the level. Okay, as I tell you, 8 o'clock on the 8 o'clock sharp go show on top the level of DJ Indo. Well, you we don't call to Chook mouth. You we don't send message and the calls. Thank you. So you call to Chook mouth on top the level. Now time don't reach for DJ Indo to give us some kind gbedu. Before then, Chooks, na Odogu informate minister. Yes, he does sedan chim to just give us some kind informate before General DJ Indo will show on top the wheels of skills. Informate minister, if you're ready, I am ready.
4: All right, better inform me today, my hand, this minute and 1 minute. And don't come out for the hour of 8 o'clock. And this one with my hand, they come from Professional Fighters League. Yes, so you waited there. Maybe not your first time to say you want experience this one. Time don't day for you to go get your ticket. Sake of say they don't come out 30% off up until May 26th. Now then come out this particular one. 30% off. Now then come out. Not be just fight, be this one now combat, culture, and entertainment. Now be this one, and now June 13th, now this one it is Shelley for Eco Convention Center. So just picture this one: 13 fights, 26 fighters, all man go knock and bass on top one stage. So you know now time still there for you to go get your tickets as promo don't show 30% off. Now then they come out on top this one. Now one energy go there, this one tension go high, and entertainment it break it like say tomorrow not day. 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
0: 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Wetin happen?
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0: yes, 34 minutes. Don't walk a come out for we 8 o'clock sedan. And yes, I get to correct better information from my hand as your Odogo information minister. Where I be, and when my voice done the increase like this, not time for one person to chocolate the one cut on the four round bit as we did my hand this evening. And as soon as take no now, workers month today, and people see the celebrate workers month, and we see the cut cap for workers them. Take off say, you know, easy. You they push through the pressure, you still stay consistent, you still they move on, they find one or two for the family. And on top of that stress, you know they even had stress. Before you know, next morning you don't go to another stress. No worry then. Foreign people then see you now. You know, easy at all. On top of this one, yourself, you know, say you need something. We go really put your mind down. And now foreign bitters now you guys take. We go carry your mind go down and you know get as they be. Yeah, so the taste they very smooth and the feel they very, very powerful. Let me could scream on with foreign bitters. Energy now water, vitality now water, enjoyment. Oh boy, yeah. Oh yeah, come on, body for four and bitter joy. Yes, so whether na after work or na enjoyment or na late night cruise or you want chill with your friends, so na four and bitters now you got to use the put the mood on the going things. You know the matters now when you take them, when you get them, put them for me to make all man the use and the chili. Anyhow, you want drink them, if you drink them cocktail or mixing, anyhow at all, if you feel the flex them as the matter take go. Yes, so four and don't bring this better one now. We don't put opportunity for business owners where they made them pitch their idea of business to their social media page. When you go to their social media page, you go pitch your idea before you know if it be you. And the name of the challenge now, the Foreign Bitters Business Money Challenge. Make a call one more time. The 4 round bitters business money challenge, 9 minute challenge. You need to be very creative, very realistic, and very, very sure. And say, yes, you really, really hunger for this thing as the matter it take be. So make you sharply go your their social media page. Make you go pitch your own idea. Make it be very smart. Make it be very real. And make it be very simple. When you pitch them, if them pick you, before you know, they go send you the one or two. Now you go just win for this challenge. And their social media handle now at 4 round bitters. Yes, at 4 round bitters, 9 minute. Handle. Go there, go pitch your own idea, follow the instructions, and who knows if it be you. Yes, so now the 4 round bitter time, 9 minutes. And then they already tell you, say, if you never reach 18 years, make you no go the dumb out of 4 round bitters, and you wouldn't reach 18 years, make you drink with sense. I beg, no drink and drive, and no drive and drink. If you get belay, we they dig war, we they beg you, we say, I beg, no near the dumb out of 4 round bitters this particular o'clock. Yes, so make us see who they my phone line, they call me, nah, on top of the phone line, 0201-277-0951. Make us see who go chocolate the one carton of 4 round bitters with in my hand this particular o'clock. Hello.
1: Hello.
2: Hello, good evening.
0: Hello, sir. Hello, good evening. What's your name and where they call us from?
2: Margaret from Labora.
0: Margaret from Labora. Oh yeah, now you won't answer the question for 4 round bitters, Abby?
2: Yes.
0: Oh yeah, now just tell me sharp. Just tell me the name of the challenge and the social media handle. Finish.
2: Come again.
0: Tell me the name of the challenge with 4 round bitters they do with their business this thing, and tell me the social media and the way you go there, go pitch your own idea. That one too much. It too much. Oh yeah, now we can see the next person we did here now. Hello. Hello. Hello.
3: Hello.
0: Hello, good evening.
3: Hello.
0: Hello, good evening.
3: Good evening, sir.
0: Where to be your name?
3: Good evening, sir.
0: Where to be your name and where they call me from?
3: Yeah, happiness.
0: Happiness.
3: I'm calling from Ekpe.
0: Oh, yeah, now tell me the name of the challenge with 4 round bitters they do.
3: Hello.
0: Oh, yeah, tell me the name of the challenge with 4 round bitters they do.
3: 4 round money business. 4 round money business challenge.
0: Turn them. You almost get them. Turn, put the business for front, put the money for back.
3: Okay. 4 round business money challenge.
0: Talk them again one more time.
3: 4 round business money challenge.
0: You try, you get them correct. Now, 4 round bitters business money challenge. Now, be the challenge. Congratulations. Now, you don't win the one carton of 4 round bitters this evening.
3: Thank you, sir.
0: All right, now, what's your name again, Miss Waiting?
3: Yeah, Happiness.
0: Miss Happiness. So, yeah, come our office 627A at Team Iyang Crescent. Come collect your own.
3: Hello.
0: Yes.
3: But my place is far and I'm at Ekwe side, Ekwe.
0: If you send person now, if you send the person, we go help you come collect them, then the person will just identify himself.
3: I don't know who is going to that side.
0: I don't know which I will help you again. All right now, Miss Happiness. Thank you very much.

0: Yes, so this is Jolly Johnny on the streets. How well do you know Maggi Chicken Flavor? Oh yeah, spell celery.
1: S-E-L-A-R-I-E. Celery.
0: Bros, you want to turn into salary? Okay, spell turmeric.
2: T-U-R-M-E-R-I-C.
0: Yes, so
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All right, I hope so you enjoy this better. Small chicken in minutes at 9 o'clock go show. And that one time for Dempsey don't reach. Special shout out to my friend, yes, Obed. Oh, I hope so you feel this bedu. Yeah, enjoy. This time around, Oga no agree with. Yes, you're not a special Azobia fan. Well done. Thank you, say you did here with us, okay?

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2: 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We want to can disturb our ear. You don't know say we're busy for here.
1: 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Since everybody they rush you. 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
3: Just the play. Just the play. You don't know say express they leave you. Oga expensive for Wazobia FM. He won't read them say news now. The news where everybody from all over the world they wait for 9 p.m. Now you dead here, they play. Oga expensive talk say, if you no know, you no go fit you know. Now you make them dead there. Oga expensive, carry go, we dead your back.
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5: 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I'm hanging out with my father, E to the S to the P, expensive himself, on Wazobia FM. And the other one is a Kianta feed. I love you all.

0: Hund an 11. 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I will come da F. As is 11. He calls today. Our body black. I forgive us our jeopardies. I will follow the station and get us. I will for evil. Amen.
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3: Language get us to be even Chinese people they listen to. Them say with expensive. Asawana, get out of here.

Yeah, Benji. Benji, what do you say them say? Hey, Benji. Benji, who tell you say them say? Which day will you become commissioner for news, abi minister of information? I beg you, my fellow countryman and woman, if you want to hear the main news, make you join expensive for them say for Wasobi FM. All right, oh, my name na changer, and I deal with expensive now. 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

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Now still there under civilities. If you check your time, look your time, eye your time, shadow your time, torch light your time, you go season now like a 4 minutes. 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Welcome to Dense, as I tell you. And in case you're there for bus stop, they wait for BRT Molu Plus, including Danfo. Make you people look inside. If you know, say 95.1 was Zobia FM, John Penta, Kekena Pep, Wigatam. Those with the petrol station, supermarket plus, including chemist, tell the manager of the place, make it increase the volume of the radio so that you go feel listen to the incidents for this evening. Mule Pule Plus, including all the family. Make una no forget to repeat. And not forget, say, una oka, una radio put for na medium meeting for no cost fight. Pal, and not forget, say, I be the head of the family. Hold your water bottle, you go take the water your tongue. Make you no go forget, go slip off like Mr. Vinko. Those were the crash by this time. Whether you there for Mama Bashir Abuka, be there for Manke Chikichin, plus including my mother, Melola Supermarket. Make sure say you tell Duma Meshi increase the volume of our radio at the same time. Give you a spoon of salt. In case me I go young with you, go make you la pepper go entire eye. You take and download on top of your tongue and everything go clear. All protocol duly observed for this event.

0: I'm not go take her she sleep. Speaking when no say me lick it on cause. Now they take mama breast milk they play with. And picking when mama carry for back when no say road do far. And they tell mama say you too slow, make you walk quick now. No matter how lizard do press up rich, no go figure chest, talk less of to grow rich crocodile. And as a cockroach say himself get talent, but the two of the first time say anytime he come out to show in talent, now chop 9-4-1 all in children they chop him. Yoruba man, where we are, I better go cross barbed wire. Now excusing the look for so that I know go their language meeting, go do monthly contribution. At this point, make a take all of the idea, do acrobatic like Jet Li, do some assault like Bruce Lee, jump up with my short piece too, like James Bond. At the comeback, no touch your radio.
1: Oh, God, wait. I say no touch that time.
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0: Brighton 95.1 was Obiora FM now. Still there, and that civil light is not a small thing at all, at all. Make I begin to give you the cocoa the way we take her with Rich. Veteran Kennywood actress Wasila Ismail, PSAA, she don't kaput. On top, Idil Kabir, federal government don't declare Wednesday, Thursday as public holiday. For this big Zala, this one, and then they take a key ram. NCAA don't issue Ebola alert direct. Enhanced surveillance for airports. Don't leave Nigeria without valid visa and passport. Federal government begin to the one Nigerian. Bandit don't kidnap 13 residents for inside KB border community. Many Nigerian kidnappers bandit invade Kwara community and then burn Emir Palace. I am waiting for government approval to dislodge terrorists from Southwest. Sunday, Igboho, now begin to the make mouth. Tinubu wins APC presidential primary with 10.9 million votes. Democracy has come to stay. Atiku begin to the hail ADC primaries. Before Chief of Staff to APC National Chairmo join NDC after losing 2027 tickets. Two masked men gun down politician for inside in River State Hotel. Wataka put one boy after serious heavy rainfall for inside the Jos. Chef, 90 do arrest now for drugging his oga and cutting away luxury item we reach about 150 million naira palapala. This will happen for Abuja. Nigeria is dead. Let's not deceive ourselves. Once you are counting in naira, you are a poor clergyman. Paul Adefarasi, and talk that one. Alex Kubo, Senator for June 18, and then go bury him. Finally, Arsenal don't lift the Premiership Cup for 2025-2026 season. And we hear say Arsenal fan begin to do Thanksgiving for different churches across Africa. World Health Organization, they don't report 220 suspected Ebola kaput inside Congo. This one and many more. Now you go here on top the level of the say for this evening. My name never change. My name still remain my name. E to the X to the P expensive himself. Any other one I must say? You still feel complete I'm for house. And of course, now we only me day here. The Oyoyo baby number one. The one no goo number one. Applause including the Abicha Abacha of Bikwara.
1: Present.
0: As I tell you, make we carry them the go the way we're supposed to go. Veteran Kennywood actress Wasila Ismail. That's why she don't kaputu after she been battled with a strong sickness. They say she be 46 years old. Before husband Alamin Chiroma, I confirm the kaputin on top of post when share for in Facebook page on Sunday. Income begin to the right. To Allah we belong, and to Him we shall return. Allah has taken the death of Malama Wasila Ismail. May Allah forgive her and grant us a peaceful ending. However, according by report, they say Mr. Chiroma confirmed the actress she kaput of Federation

0: good time moments with Kivo Creamer. Kivo Creamer.
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5: Welcome back on Top the Level of Denser Dense for this evening. 26 minutes remain. 10 o'clock, have good stand attention. As I tell you, saying before husband, right, they say to Allah we belong and to Him we shall return. Allah has taken the death of Malama Wasila Ismail. May Allah forgive her and grant us a peaceful ending. Amen. However, according by report, Mr. Chiroma confirmed, said the actress been kaput for the Federation of Muslim Women Association of Nigeria Hospital, Form 1, that one there for Kaduna State. Even me, way they here, not even know, say we get this kind of hospital. Only Muslim Women. Federation of Muslim Women Association of Nigeria Hospital. Wow. The late actress, we hear say she started her acting career in 1998 with the film Jeanin Maswea before she rise to prominence in 1999 with her appearance in Wasila, directed by Yakubu Lere, alongside popular actor Ali Nuhu. She remained a prominent figure in the Kennywood film industry, gaining widespread recognition for her performances in different Hausa films. Born in Kaduna, she became a household name following the success of the movie. May our gentle soul rest in perfect peace. Do I hear you say amen? Meanwhile, the federal government don't declare Wednesday, May 27 and Thursday, May 28, 2026 as public holiday to mark the Eid al-Kabir celebration. The Minister of Interior, Lubumi Tunji Uju, who some people they call him public holiday minister, announced this one on top statement issued on Monday by the permanent secretary of the ministry, Magdalena Jani. According to the statement, the declaration reflects the federal government respect for the faith and spiritual heritage of millions of Nigerian Muslims where they observe the festival alongside the global Islamic community. Tunji Ujo congratulated the Muslim faithful waiting for Nigeria and those ones waiting for Bodo Ibo, Ibo they call diaspora, on the occasion, describing Eid ul Adha as a festival of deep spiritual significance, rooted in sacrifice, obedience to God, and compassion for humanity. The minister urged Nigerians to use the holiday period for prayers and reflections for the peace, security, and prosperity of the country. Meanwhile, we hear say Nigeria Civil Aviation Authority, NCAA, don't direct airlines, airport operators, and other aviation stakeholders to intensify public health surveillance measure following the outbreak of Ebola virus disease in part of Democratic Republic of Congo, within the core DRC, and Uganda. On top circular, where the date in May 18, 2026, the NCAA said the directive become necessary due to the growing concern over the spread of the disease and the critical role of aviation sector in preventing cross-border transmission. The authority began to denote that although no confirmed case linked to the outbreak, they never record them for inside the Nigeria. Then they equally collaborate with the Federal Ministry of Health, the Nigeria Center for Disease Control, Port Health Services, and International Health Organization to closely monitor the situation. According to NCAA, health authorities inside DRC recently identify a cluster of severe illness among healthcare workers in Bunia Health Zone in the northeastern part of the country. Meanwhile, the federal government don't begin to warn Nigerians against leaving the country without a valid travel document. In a public alert with impose on X on Monday, DCI asks. DCIAS Akinlabi, the public relations officer of the Nigeria Immigration Service, began to distress. Says such actions are illegal and exposing individuals to serious risk. One began to the caution, say all international travel must be carried out with a valid passport, plus including visa and other approved immigration documents. They begin to denote say any attempt to bypass official procedures or use unauthorized border routes constitute a violation of Nigerian law. Meanwhile, on top of another report, a bandit, we hear said they done kidnapped 13 residents of Tangaran village for Wasagu district of Danko, Wasagu local government area of Kebbi State, following a midnight attack on the community. Residents said the attackers had suddenly stormed the village at about 1 a.m. on Sunday, firing sporadically before breaking into homes and whisking victims away towards the Zamfara border. The Kebbi State Police Command confirmed the incident on Monday. They begin to the yarn say they kidnap residents. So the kidnapped resident is still there for captivity while rescue operation continue across the area. Police talk person SP Bashir Usman say small investigation shows say all the victims can be adult male residents of the village. That is, they no kidnap children, they no kidnap women. Meanwhile, suspected bandit, according by report, said they don't invade Yashikira community of Baruten local government area of Kwara State, setting the Emir's palace on fire, kidnapping many residents, including women and children. According by information, the attack been happened late Sunday night when the heavily armed assailant and sudden storm the community. They begin to shoot anyhow what they call sporadically. According to sources for the area, the gunmen attacked the palace during the invasion, setting part of the royal residence on fire before whisking away multiple victims. Residents began to the air and said the attackers operated for hours without resistance, leaving behind destruction and fear in the border community. Another local source described the incident as terrifying. Begin to the note say villagers can catch them unaware as the gunmen invaded the town under the cover of darkness. Sources say security forces had already launched immediate rescue operation to free victims from to free victim of Yashikira. All right, so then said this badness on Sunday night, and I mean, happen. Meanwhile, Yoruba Nation activist Sunday, Adeyemo Wey, many people know on Sunday, Igboho. He's saying they patiently they wait for the approval of the federal government to dislodge terrorists and other criminals from the southwest. Igboho said his security outfit, Iru Ekun Security Network, is ready to begin operation as part of the effort to flush terrorists and other criminal element out of the forest across the southwest. The activist equally said he will comply fully with the executive order recently issued by the Oyo State government, which regulates the activities of private security operation and operating within the state. Igboho made this one known on top statement on Monday. Then begin to reiterate all required documentation and procedural

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right, to welcome back on top the level of the answer and so for this evening. And if you check your time, you see it's now 6 minutes remain. 10 o'clock, so I've got stand attention. President Ashiwa Jubola met Tinubu emerge as the All Progressive Congress presidential candidate of the 2027 general election after him being secured nearly 11 million votes in the party's nationwide primary election. The result drawn from all 36 states and the Federal Capital Territory issue Ashiwa Jubola met Tinubu in a commanding lead over fellow aspirants.

Joshua Ajibola met Tinubu secure 10.99 million votes to defeat his sole rival. We pulled about 16,504 votes. The All Progressive Congress presidential primary, we didn't do across. And do across 8,809 words nationwide. The figure, the announcement during the ongoing national coalition of results for the President Shoa Jibola met Tinubu International Conference Center for Inside Abuja. In the southwest, Shoaju recorded commanding victory. Key state considered stronghold of the party. He polled about 814,988 votes. Inside Lagos, 322,485 for Ogun, 181,996 for Ondo, 142,754 for Oyo, 100,888 for Osun, and 85,340 for inside Ekiti. In closest rival, Webio Sifu managed only marginal figure in the zone, including 1,186 votes for Lagos, 929 votes for Oyo, while he records zero votes in several states. At the end of the coalition, Tinubu emerged with a total of 10,999,967 votes, while Osifo he gets 16,504 votes nationwide. Meanwhile, before Presido, before Vice Presido of Nigeria and presidential aspirant under the African Democratic Congress, Alhaji Atiku Abubakar, in Don Komase democracy, don't take root for inside Nigeria following the party's nationwide primary election. Atiku begin to make this remark on top statement signed by the Atiku Media Office and share on X on Monday after casting his vote at the Ajia Ward polling unit for inside the Jimeta for Yola Adamawa State. The ADC presidential primary in Minduam simultaneously across 8,809 wards in the 36 states of the Federation and the Federal Capital Territory. Addressing supporters, Atiku described the large turnout as a strong dedication. Of internal democratic participation within the party. All right, Mustafa Bala Dawaki, before Chief of Staff to the National Chairman of the All Progressive Congress, will be APC. They don't carry in load. Go join the Nigeria Democratic Congress, NDC. Dawaki, before member of the House of Representatives from Kano, he packed in load to the opposition party just a week after he lost the APC ticket for the 2027 election following a consensus decision. Saifullahi Hassan, media assistant to Rabiu Musa Kwankwaso, a leader of the NDC and the Kwankwasiya movement, confirmed the development on Monday. Meanwhile, on top of another report, say one young politician and community mobilizer for Ibubu, Eleme local government area of River State, Samuel Obe Ngobe,

0: 101.1.
1: We are saying gunmen don't kaput out, and there's another gunman suspected to be assassin. According to my information on Monday, that the incident may happen on May 22 when the assailant invaded a hotel in the community. Where we say now the man go now ain't getting hotel by himself. And they meet him for the hotel and so they shoot him. Pa pa pa pa pa pa. The two suspects wear masks, invaded the area on then our car that they use. And so then go straight to the politician and open fire on him. According to my information, they said the assailant started away cell phones from the hotel workers to prevent them from raising alarm. During the time they contact on Monday, the police public relations officer of the River State Command, Agabe Blessing Kabolo, confirmed the kaputing. The PRO say investigation still they go on as at the time they write this report. One young boy got lost in life after serious heavy rainfall for inside Jos. They said the boy and his mule come all the way from Bauchi during the week for a wedding where it's supposed to happen for Friday and Saturday. The boy's uncle, Mr. Donal, Alenideno, come again to the 10 news story people. Said the boy, he go with his mother to the nearby Equa Church, the venue of the wedding, when the unfortunate incident may happen. Alenideno, said the boy, he be like say sneak out of the church before he go fall into the nearby river. Way down overflow the bank. Alenideno, why not give the name of the boy? They reported the matter for the nearby police station and the state fire service, where they later come for a search and rescue operation for the river.

All right, we say Nigeria Police Force do arrest one John Cosmos Govi over his involvement in a case of criminal conspiracy and housebreaking, administering suspected harmful substances, malicious damage to the property, and the thieving involved the robbery of luxurious items and valuable from one residence for inside Abuja. According to Police Public Relations Officer ACP Anthony Placid, small investigation revealed, said the suspect, report carry said in training for one catering school for Cotonou, Benin Republic, he been get employment as a chef within the residence, and after establishing contact with two accomplices identified as Peter and Moses, two of them now they at large, that is, in the look for them. Finding can indicate, said the suspect, carefully studied the routine, was including the movement and security structure of the residence before executing the operation on 23rd of April 2026. Further investigation still established safe food prepared within the residence, a putam with suspected sedative substance intended to incapacitate the occupant and security personnel. After the substance come begin to the work, the suspect come facilitate the entry of his accomplices into the residence, where the gang vandalized the CCTV monitoring system, ransacked the apartment, and a sudden carry cash alongside 20 luxury wristwatches, will reach approximately 150 million naira akpalakpala. Meanwhile, senior pastor of House on the Rock Church, Paul Ade Farasi, himself don't declare, say Nigeria don't die and Nigeria don't rotten due to the country's severe economic downturn. Speaking to his congregation during a May 17 sermon, the man of God expressed deep concern over the staggering devaluation of the national currency. Some begin to denote, say, relying on the naira as one primary measure of wealth, then a direct indicator of poverty in today's economy. Nigeria is dead. Let's not deceive ourselves. Let me tell you something. Once you are counting in naira, you are poor. I was not born poor. My father's salary in 1970s or 80s was about 18,000. That was money. How much is a billion naira today in dollar? Or 1.4 billion in dollars? That is $1 million. Do you know what a billion naira was when I was 15 or 16? Income still begin to the end. Say things, it don't day so bad because the government just believe in living in the now without thinking.

0: care about anything where everybody they pass through. The Lagos self, they struggle. You never make a people there for village. Say they bring. Person will kill himself in Nigeria. I know they happy. Oh, the way things they go, I beg go.
1: Hello, evening, good to you.
2: Hello, good evening. I'm welcome. Juju.
1: Yes, welcome.
2: How is work?
1: Work did very well. Reduce the volume of your radio.
2: My name is Peter.
1: Welcome, Peter. That noise is too much. Hello, good evening to you.
3: Hello.
1: Evening, good to you. Welcome.
3: Yeah, good evening. How is work?
1: Work did very well. Thank you.
3: Yeah, God bless you. Amen. I say, this is our situation for this country. May God help us. People just complain, say our children. They don't know anything about political gambles. They say, all the people they're supposed to know, okay, since all the good 10 days now, even if they open up that state, never do anything. Okay, see what happened for Jonathan time, where they go kidnap a few folks there. They've been at the region to torment Jonathan with this. Now, that one don't go now. Nothing, no good information comes out about that children. Now, they don't come for this APC, now they don't go kidnap the kids that they suffer there. These are the some political camp. And our Nigeria.
1: Hello?
3: And our Nigeria security, no can do anything. If not civilian now, they would treat civilian like Mumu. Okay, what should be their duty? I don't know to. They are our bodyguard. They are not bodyguarding us. Rather, we are the one bodyguarding them. What is their problem? What should be their problem? We all distress people to keep aside bush. That's my complaint. These Nigerians just put up for my say, my gamble they play with us. Those children, may God help them for that place. Because this government knows they're ready to bring God to speak in their house. That's my complaint.
1: All right, thank you on top that one. I see say everybody they vex. Make we play music small. Make everybody calm down. Then after the music, we will continue to pick calls. Okay.

0: Hello, good evening to you.
1: Good
0: Hello?
1: Evening.
0: Evening, good to you. Welcome. Who did my phone line? I did very well, thank you.
1: Okay. I don't even know where to start. This is our government.

0: South is not my government. I don't have any idea what they want for our life. Corruption everywhere. Vote where no get for 2023 for general election, don't get that for primary. Against 2027. What is going on in this country? Everywhere. Our government, they do their own. Eh? So they will go help us now. They don't they use corruption stop them. Which kind of thing is this one? Police, they do their own. They're able to increase our problem for this country. And you know, we call police for important to make it still there. Now only where they go to collect bribe, now the day after. I beg, what is they want? If they want to make a woman kill all of us now, I don't tire for this country. No food, corruption everywhere. What is this? They go fix one of their family like that. They just call to rule us. I mean, they call to rule our money. They call to kill. And they call to borrow.
1: We no preach violence here, okay? So we just need to all calm down, all right, and watch our language, all right? Thank you. Good evening. Good evening to you, sir. Welcome, Chief.
2: Good evening, my fellow and your family members. But anyway, no one go there. No, as if they go for waiting the apple for India. They bad mood every day. My children said it, so I won't talk about it. First, I want to communicate with them. Family of Alex Recifo.
1: There is Ekubo.
2: Mm-hmm. There I saw the picture on my friend's status. I was like, is this guy just there? I'm one of his fans anyway. I feel bad for his demise. So you see, this life, somebody might be going through a lot, but you don't know.
1: Mm-hmm.
2: You see, people don't know what they are. One don't know what they are coming. So that's why someone might be very sick. I don't know. That's why you still be going. You still happy.
1: Yeah.
2: You know, when you now go to maybe have physical confrontation with that person, imagine. Just one slap, the person might not fall and die, and you enter trouble.
1: Mm.
2: So, please, my heartfelt condolences to family.
1: Amen.
2: It's Danish. I've been fun. I like the guy. Then, I just with Arsenal fans. I'm not an Arsenal fan, though. My club may do this. That is well. Who they celebrate? You go with the person. Who they mourn with the person?
1: Like
2: Chelsea fan.
1: Mm-hmm.
2: An apologetic Chelsea fan. Because you know do well.
1: Mm-hmm.
2: But that's not fun. My guys, I get guys who that's not fun.
1: Okay.
2: Yesterday, Sunday. Now we are in Ghana.
1: Okay, sorry about that.
2: Yeah. I understand now. I was thinking, you know, I should be. Congratulations, one of them.
1: Okay.
2: Go to my dad's work. See all our family members, wherever they are. God bless all of us.
1: Thank you, Chief. All right. Good night. Okay, more calls. Evening good to you. Who did my phone line?
3: Bonjour, baby.
1: Yes, boss.
3: How are you, baby?
1: I did fine.
3: This is after the Wasi, after Lodo Fonjaga.
1: Welcome.
3: What up, Oga?
1: Oga did very well. He did very well. He didn't hear you.
3: See, if we our government, then life will be deceived people. Because those small, small people, where they carry so, you are way small person, it starts from age of 2 years.
1: Mm.
3: You are way big person, now, 12 years. Okay, now they can't carry this kind of person, enter bush. They can't deceive themselves. The head of police, they say they don't carry police come from Abuja.
1: Mm.
3: And to make them enter bush. Since we, how many days now, where they don't carry this person go? If you say that they are 15 now, they know where about the Boko Haram, those kidnappers. They know anything about it because they're not supposed to they catch Boko Haram there. They're going to say they give them amnesty. See now, small picking from age of 2 years now, they don't carry the entire bush since 4 or 5 days now. They never see them. She is good like that. For instance, Obodo Nigeria.
1: Mm.
3: And we say we get government. This kind of government now, then they shout up and down, say they do primary election. Now, Tinubu enter again. See that one, no matter. Hey. So, me, I know say by the grace of God, God go carry Nigeria, go from his land. Inshallah. Give me the angel.
1: And me. All right. Thank you. Hello. Good evening to you.
4: Oh, good evening.
1: Yes, good evening.
4: I have a third baby.
1: mm-hmm.
4: Good evening.
1: Good evening to you, Ade Jare.
4: I
1: did hear you. Thank you.
4: You know the person that called you now.
1: I don't know. I don't forget.
4: They don't forget.
1: Anna.
4: They don't forget. They don't forget their stream baby.
1: Hmm. Eh? Hey, look
4: at me.
1: Eh?
4: It's alright.
1: Oh. I know they show. That's why I know Greek call name. Mm-hmm.
4: Okay.
1: Your voice sounds different somehow today.
4: Okay, my voice changed.
1: Mm. Mm. Maybe now the weather.
4: I don't know, but I'm not sure they come for me now. Come
1: if he took mouth for waiting, you want to talk.
4: You know, say, this life, when are you doing that? Sometimes I need to be faced, sometimes you come down. There is probably happiness in this country.
1: No, be lie.
4: If you play the way this country they go, you don't first go, we come and help you. So you know, that's Nigeria, that's fire. Eh? This life, I you say, yeah, now meet you, God, I you the best for you. Eh?
1: Mm.
4: Check every day, so many people they die, kidnap.
1: Mm.
4: So many Boko Haram, they kill. This one they happen. So, my sister, this Nigeria, don't spy out. Mm? Everywhere, suffering. I'm
1: God,
4: I'm for this country. My sister, I don't sleep. Good night, my sister.
1: Oriana, thank you. So you call. Hello, good evening to you.
5: Hello, I'm Suji.
1: Hmm? Mommy boys.
5: Good evening.
1: Good evening to you. I suppose I call you. Me. Yes. You please send me a message on WhatsApp. I don't know where I keep that number. Maybe I go check. I suppose call you. I don't remember now.
5: How today?
1: Today did very well. How you day?
5: Fine.
1: How are your children? I did very well. Thank you very much. Thank you so
5: welcome.
1: Much. Thank you. God bless you. Thank you.
5: You need to celebrate because it's not easy.
1: Yes, ma'am.
5: God keep you and bless you more.
1: Amen. Amen.
5: God will keep us through all these problems where we overcome them.
1: Amen.
5: We don't work.
1: Yeah. Thank you. Thank you so much. Okay.
5: Yeah,
1: I appreciate it. All right.
5: Yes.
1: Okay.
5: Good night.
1: Hello. Good evening to you.
6: Hello. Good evening, madam.
1: Evening, good to you.
6: My name is Kobme Ziko.
1: Welcome.
6: Please, what we need in this country? We need revolution. Not like elections. We are tired. They are killing innocent children. I'm crying. I'm talking to you. We need a brilliant election. We need revolution. God bless you. I'm crying.
1: I knew even here with even talk safe. All right. May I see this one say, now only God go help us, so go help us for this country. Sincerely, it's just unfortunate seeing masses suffering unjustly. All right, sisters from Fadike Street, Balogo, thank you for that particular message where you send. Okay.

0: They suffer you. I don't know where they wrong go.
1: Eh? No more.
0: Which have been a while?
1: I said that this not.
0: So now one round, yeah. they belly fool you. I mean, I do one way your stamina fi carry you do. Okay, now do one way your stamina fi carry you do be that. Okay, no wahala. So you wish to do more?
1: My body
0: no
1: carry him again.
0: Okay. All right. No wahala. Take care.
1: Thank you.
0: Hello. Good morning to you.
1: Beautiful morning to you.
0: Morning, boss.
1: You.
0: Morning.
1: Hello.
0: Morning,
1: Oga.
0: Okay. Yes,
1: are you? I'm Tuesday.
0: Oga, sir. We did fine, you know. What's be your fine name, Oga?
1: This is Chibuzo for Sakurai Town.
0: All right.
1: Okay, on your name, more one.
0: Now you did do yourself.
1: You go send a person, they do you.
0: Good as they do yourself, make you be say no be person they do you.
1: No, you need to do by yourself. Now the people they do herself, no the person they do them. I greet you die your second though.
0: Her name na Genevieve.
2: Genevieve. Yes, sir. Good morning.
1: How are you?
2: I dey kajad. How you dey?
1: I dey fine. No, you do your weekend well.
2: Yes, I do my weekend well.
1: Well, so.
2: Thank you.
0: Oga, the question when we ask you, how many rounds of sex they belle for you?
1: Sex.
0: How many rounds they belle for you, Oga?
1: I think do like 10 in a day.
0: No be how many way you feed you. How many they belay for you?
1: You know they belay for you.
0: How many rounds you go do? Now that person go say don't belay for you like this.
1: I know which the one go belay for me. Because anybody I handle said they tell me you no need it again.
0: How many years you did, sir?
1: I did that 5 years.
0: Okay. So now, as you just they come as you go.
1: What did I tell you now? True.
0: I don't hear you now. See me, they argue with you.
1: I the chop well.
0: Well,
1: I know the drink, go.
0: It's good. At least your erection, see the yeah. Karaka. They strong. Well.
1: That one.
0: All right, that's so it's supposed to be.
1: That's so now. Yeah. I know the. You know if they drink gogoro, you know they chop better thing. If they chop bitter leaf, which is some leaf gas, better no back. I'm gonna go. I'm here by gas now. Now one in area, one. Eh, don't do now. My name is gogoro.
0: Ah, which one be this? Native doctor, work where we start for radio today.
2: Let me explain native doctor work.
0: Hello.
3: Auntie Zodija.
0: Mommy, you're my for my great
3: baby. Auntie Zodija.
0: For my great baby.
3: Jenny V, how are you today?
0: Fine, welcome.
3: Antuza, how are you?
0: Fine.
3: With this your fine skin, Antuza.
0: Thank you.
3: Jenny V, I never where I go follow you, shall I see how you be, sir.
0: Yeah,

0: Shebi, you be fine days, Avi. I do so. Good morning.
1: Good morning.
0: I do so. I do love in French. Like this, you yourself, you don't know what that is. I do so. this memory verse where you bring today. Put your waiting for where you supposed to be waiting.
1: Make you put the pin in you want, make you look.
0: No come put trouble. You for trouble.
1: Discipline.
0: I choose.
1: Yes, ma.
0: Like 1 week ago, expensive read one, for their country, in a Muslim country, they say the name they do before they go marry, but I got it. I told them, so this is the way you talk now, reality, put up for where you understand. Then tell you, say, the law, you know, they're supposed to put it, if you never marry, you put it, but I got it.
1: You can't carry and go put up there.
0: Hey, go put on there. Antozo. I don't know where they bring those things from. Better got it beat when they finish them. If you not put them where you're supposed to be put them, you go put you for trouble. And those, they don't hear. Now we there here, where would they put them for where it belongs? I mean, no, no. I just keep that thing. This is your question. Enter where now true now the reality you talk. Have you known? If you not put up for where you're supposed to put them, you go put it for trouble. You are not lying. You know, true reality thing now they talk this morning. I love you, dear.
1: Love you too.
0: But for your main question, when you ask,
1: yeah,
0: Shebi, now the one where you go satisfy you, no be so.
1: Yes, how many rounds of sex?
0: You don't enter the one where you say. Maybe you don't talk about pink and the white. You don't talk about gold before. No, be so.
1: Yeah.
0: You don't end the war. What we say, you yourself, not the person could say, even though not two rank, whether you even collect a bar to bar. What we, you know, as in the knock back code, the thing just knock him, bang, gang, bang, gang, bang, gang, like 1 hour. Oh, and those ball.
1: So now, how many rounds did they
0: No, as I did here, to be honest with you, if I'm in the mood, but now that kind of when you say you go there like 1 hour, nothing will happen. Now that kind of one. Now that kind of one, I think go like 3 times.
1: Okay.
0: What we say, go there like 3 hours. Never come down. You know that this is sweet to me. Yay. It's sweet. This is our own. Now, what did they give us joy today?
1: Yes.
0: Sir. I don't know.
1: Yes.
0: This morning, now we don't cry. Nigeria, wow. Yeah. Nigeria, this is our own. What would the quata.
1: Now, quata. Now, piakasi everywhere. Thank you, Mr. Waka, past 12 midnight, 4 inside the studio here at Yellowbot Chukwa Station, 95.1 Wazobi FM. We day here, top night jolly. Okay, 26th day for the month of May 2026, Tuesday edition of Night Jolly. And this morning, one question way. I did ask you this morning, how many rounds of sex you believe for you? How many they believe for you? Apart from the one way you feed you, how many really go belly for you? How many rounds of sex? 0908-743-0755. 0908-743-0755. Now, we WhatsApp number.
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2: Good morning, Lady Uzo and Genevieve. Your memory verse sharp. Rick will get control. Naim na trouble. Okay, Naim be trouble. On question where you ask, if na regular sex with a woman, one round, I deal good. Or if na long time partner or wife, two passionate rounds, and I deal good, and cuddling go come follow am. Genevieve don't finally network from you. So how you expect her to find man where they find her? Hey, yeah. Your name they always come. One day all men where they find una, where una no gree, go chase una for road. Like 500 men go wear suits, they chase una for road. Jaja from offshore. Now you go there for front, Abby. Good morning, Antuza and Miss Genevieve. Welcome to work. It's my birthday and I'm grateful for life, love, family, friends, ninth jolly family, and everything in between. Your memory verse they correct. A man that cannot keep his pants up has added extra 10 years to his life. Okay, a man that can keep his pants up has added extra 10 years to his life. How many rounds, kwa? It depends on her strength, though. I cannot come and kill somebody's daughter because I want to go more rounds than she can take. But in a normal, day, the last time I checked, even 5 rounds non-stop now overdose for me. Favor from Obalende Day. Happy birthday to you, Favor. May God grant you all your heart desire. May you live long and may God bless you. Favor you in all corners of life. Amen. Happy birthday to you. Is it my man a champion? Three round day okay for me. Anthony from Ikorodu. Can you tell me say major if just they come for your mind? Now, wow, Genevieve, you self, this Kenuche Bobby, no go leave him. And you said, one good round they do you. One good round they do Kenuche Bobby. Who they hear this one? Ododo Van, Genevieve, good morning. Sorry to disturb you this morning. Which terminal are you talking about? Do you want to keep Percy picking? Jenny, today you come quick. I did surprise you. Chooks Kanu, why I know go come quick? Let me Kenuche Bobby say now one round they do am. How many rounds will make me come quick? Good morning, Antuzo. How was your weekend? Happy New Week. Welcome, Jenny baby. How are you doing? The rain runnet well out for my side though, but I'm not cold. NG from Surulere. Sometimes okay, good morning, Antuzo. This one now from Brother Chinasa from Surulere, Lagos. I did last for 3 rounds, but I want to maintain this. You want to maintain it, okay? Please, what and what do I need to maintain my performance? But sometimes I did feel weak when I reach 2 rounds.
1: Okay, no worries. Stamina talk. We go talk and by 2 o'clock for bedroom talk.
2: Antuzo, 5 rounds they okay for me, you. This one a big show from Surulere. Happy cold Tuesday. Happy wet Tuesday there. Good morning. Your question, a very good word. For me, I like go for 4 rounds, but my partner they always complain. Say make I they go for 6 rounds. And they try to upgrade though. Well done, Uzo. I love you.
1: Love you too.
2: Good morning, Uzo. This question heavy you. Me, I just listen to hear from Children of Adam. Chief Wikipedia, from Bernard from Lucky Phase 1. Okay, you're welcome.
1: Okay, we could take some calls. Hello, good morning to you. Hello. Good morning.
3: My name is John.
1: Okay.
3: I want to chat up.
1: Shout out to get. Where they shout out to go? Eh?
3: To my lovely girlfriend.
1: To your lovely girlfriend.
3: Hello?
1: You want to shout out to your lovely girlfriend?
3: Yes.
1: Okay, this man, he be like say you need to go peace. Go peace, come back. Peace and wash your face, yeah? Peace, make you wash your face. Hello, good morning to you.
4: Good morning. Oh, the door, but one of us over
1: here. Another one, a bloody can't
4: tell. Good morning.
1: Good morning, no. Good morning.
4: Good morning, ma.
1: Morning, no.
4: Well done for your good work.
1: Yes, sir.
4: Auntie Uzo.
1: Yes, sir. One thing about this
4: life. If I get my own personal, in any way, I will let them be like that.
1: In any way where you want them, you go let them have
4: well done.
1: How many they reach you normally? How many
4: exactly.
1: Rounds they reach you normally? You. How many rounds they reach you normally? Don't be about just your partner. Yunko.
4: Okay. I'll prefer four rounds.
1: Four rounds. Hmm. Ah, baby girl. Hmm. Say each round go long. I've been a short short.
4: No, long one. I'll prefer to. Wait the man.
1: To you too.
2: A long one.
1: Okay. Morning to you.
5: Thank
1: you. Yeah, morning. Let me speak up, oh.
5: Good morning. Papa.
1: We know they hear you well.
5: Okay, my time from Okoko.
1: Welcome, Ifeanyi.
5: I work.
1: Work the good jejeli and wayoli.
5: My sister. Very good.
1: Yeah. Open mouth to talk now.
5: Which one? Which love?
1: We know you're going need to call us back. We know they hear you well. Hello, good morning to you. Morning.
6: Who's your Margaret? How are
1: you there? Sasne Olodo.
6: Super casual. Front, back, right, left, center. Genevieve.
2: Yes, good morning. Welcome. I did fine. Oh, you're welcome, sir.
6: So, for the memory bus, 100%. Make us imagine inside the bus. Make it tight and clean. So, the memory bus. For the question, I lost it like at 3 times.
1: At 3 rounds, the belly for you?
6: Yes.
2: Only?
6: Yeah. Genevieve. Like you now, how many they do you now?
2: No, I go so answer my own.
6: For example now. You deal with your wabobo. You're not waiting a good test in our place. You look like a 2:30, wake you. See how much you waiting good for your lap. Okay, if it is early time, see how much you. See, never do like that. Never do.
2: I don't know.
1: Now you go decide for them how many go do them.
6: No.
1: Now he they count for them.
6: No, sir, as they do man, I say they do woman.
1: No, be as they do you, they do everybody now.
2: Everybody they different.
6: Are you sure?
1: No, be as they do you, they do everybody. Everybody and he get to.
6: We are two things, the same thing.
1: No, be the same thing. Thank you. Morning to you.
7: Good morning, also, the daughter.
1: Yeah.
2: Morning to you.
1: Morning, so how are you?
7: I'm fine, how are you?
1: I did we arrange me keep.
7: I don't say they're okay now.
1: Now.
7: Genevieve.
1: I know they're okay
7: Genevieve
1: before.
7: Baby.
2: Good morning.
7: Jenny, how are you there now?
2: I did, Kajad. How are you there?
7: I'm good.
2: Welcome.
7: Genevieve.
2: Yeah.
7: If not because of Kenuche Bobby, while I have for you to prepare somebody now.
2: never to say if you sing, you go ahead. I beg.
7: If not because of,
2: I say, you go ahead. Go ahead.
7: I go use you. Get this where they pursue me since I go use you to pay that person. But I just my this talk. I will tell you the truth. Who they laugh? Genevieve, who they laugh?
2: The only queen of the ninth, nine they laugh.
7: Well, if she asks her what you make and they laugh.
2: who you want pepper? Now she you want pepper. Oh, Nana, they got it. You want easy pepper? You never start to. You never ready for this work you want.
7: No. Why I talk something to the lab?
2: Who you want pepper? You want pepper no, the
7: I
2: pepper?
7: I say somebody. I say somebody.
2: Who call me this somebody?
7: We get callers now. I get people where they call, where they hear my voice now.
2: Oh,
7: we
2: wow.
7: Get people where they with you, DSF.
2: Really? Wow.
7: This love no entire mind. Believe all those things.
2: Now I know who they talk.
7: You two don't know, no.
8: What's up?
2: I know. I don't know that him.
7: They be me.
2: They find we want Pepe.
8: Who be that? You miss road.
7: Genevieve.
2: You miss road.
7: Jenny.
2: You miss road.
7: Wait, make I tell you. You ready to pepper somebody.
2: I'm not ready to pepper the person where you want pepper.
7: Sweet you don't know.
2: Don't change mouth.
8: And now, borrow something where they under your leg.
7: What do you put under my leg?
8: Two balls. Now one long rod.
7: Walking stick, I
8: we get two handles.
7: Who's for you? See, who's for you? God no go for me. Who's
8: two
7: for
8: puff
7: you?
8: Puff and one sausage.
7: The person waits for you. God no go forgive him. I tell you. The person waits for you. God no go forgive that person. Now all your dirty 9 day your situation where you there. You, how many they do you?
8: No, so you don't spend that many minutes on that place. You know, greet tell us how many rounds they do you. Come on, make we talk to people who won't tell us true. You just there, just okay. They harass us. How many rounds they do you? Simple question. What's it concern you?
7: You know, say.
8: If they ask interviewer a question, interviewer ask me question.
7: You know, say, I'm going to get somebody.
8: No, so you better just, you talk how many rounds they do you.
7: Two is okay for me.
8: Now you are talking.
7: Yeah, too. Any day where they say, you know, say sometimes where you take all this where the ginger person or something, if you make an three, but two normally if I
8: now short two, I've been a long each round in the long, I've been the short.
7: No, now heat up now the hot one now where they say you go last like 45 minutes to go into 1 hour.
8: Okay, each one now 45.
7: Yeah,
8: okay.
7: 45 ahead to 1 hour.
8: You try.
7: I won't go keep myself there. Any problem.
8: Yeah, you're active. You're trying. Well done.
7: You choose or no?
8: Yes. Can I help you?
7: If I stay waiting, Genevieve, they tell me, but leave them.
2: I know your type. No worry.
7: So,
2: I know your type.
7: Leave him. Now, because of Kenichi Bobby, that made me just a request.
8: Okay.
7: Yeah.
8: Thank you.
7: On our way done, eh?
8: Thanks a bunch.
7: Yeah.
8: Just gonna, I don't know what to do. You don't pick him now. Okay, don't enter. Hello?
9: Baba.
8: Morning from here.
9: Money to you.
8: Money, no.
9: Hello, can you hear me?
8: We can hear you, but now you they bounce up and down. They be like they bounce like ball for where you dey.
9: You don't come. I know be not so. I know be not so where you don't finish. No, not be me. I know bounce anyhow.
8: Yeah, bounce.
9: What do you talk about? Good morning to you.
8: Morning.
9: And Jenny.
2: Good morning to you.
9: Jenny.
2: Mm-hmm.
9: This your come where you come quick. Oh. Mm.
2: You know, good.
9: I just look at more.
2: You know, like him.
9: I didn't say he bad though. I didn't say he good though. I just talk. Say so this your come where you come quick.
2: Okay. You know, like as I come quick.
9: No, I know. How you go come quick now? You know they come quick before now. It's not a surprise.
2: I know. Now me and you they day where they come.
9: You know they come quick now.
2: Now me and you they do where they come.
9: As we they come, you know they come quick. Now, so I know Adam any other thing. See me, please.
2: Voila. You know they come quick now.
9: Me.
2: Mm-hmm.
9: It depends on the condition and
8: they measure on herself.
9: State of my mind.
8: Well, now they measure on herself. Yes, when are for the measure on herself come?
9: Ah, when would the measure on herself come?
8: Where? No, when for the measure on herself come?
9: Jenny and Kenny Chebobby, and not be me and Jenny now. That be me and Jenny. Now, Jenny and Kenny Uche Bobby.
8: Okay.
9: But I'm surprised as it does, they do, it depends to Kenny Uche. Uche Bobby somehow. You can't hear, they deny Kenny Uche Bobby. I think so, Kenny Uche Bobby don't buy
8: you don't
9: anywhere.
8: Start another one. Where I deny him now? You don't start. Where I deny him?
9: You know, they hear yourself. Wait till they talk. Wait till you can't talk before.
8: Thank God, seeing the year.
9: How do you go?
8: Yeah.
9: Abi, Maku go back. Leave Jenny. Jenny case, he plenty. Make I leave him. Don't be me go settle in case. From your memory card, yeah. You could make person they took in penis for better place. So you could make you look. But from your question, where do you talk? How many? It depends on my state of mind or my condition. Yeah, that determines how many times, how many rounds. But for me to be on top of woman for 1 hour, I go. Now so 1 hour, Abuja to Lagos to Abuja.
8: I go do one hour.
9: Now when I don't get it, now when things they pursue me right, left, and center. Now I'm going to be on top of woman for 1 hour.
8: Vagina they pursue you too, me vagina pursue you now.
9: No, vagina no ado. Vagina no follow. That one a normal thing. Vagina no follow. Vagina no follow pursue me. Ah, you know, so for me today, if not before, when I don't get work, that time I just single. Nothing where I don't think about. Nah, girlfriend and this is what I think. I feel day 4, 5, 6, 7. I feel day there. Marathon. There will be now waiting to fool around. I strong go. I can go 5, 6 times. There no be my problem. So the thing where they bother me plenty. Waiting I carry for my shoulder plenty. So I think if I give you 2, carry them, stay for 1 corner. If you no do, now you sabi. Well, for now, why they? For now, don't be saying you go. I go come. No, no. When my people they think about how to make money, now to stay on top of woman, I go to think. No, now. I go. No, say the 1 and 2. I go satisfy you well. What? You don't teach us now. You get corner when you go take waka, enter, stroke him this or call the hitter for the G spot. Okay. Why you no go benefit? Okay. You go benefit now. See, you know be how many times. When you go, enter woman, you say you satisfy her. Once you fit, do once, what you go do. You go, the woman will say, wow, you go, thank you. Same idea, I thank the day they born you. Not be here, they go at the last one.
8: You know they come advise you. We know they find advice. We just say, make you tell us. Amen.
9: Sorry, advice,
8: don't enter soon.
2: How many rounds?
8: Okay, how many rounds they do you? It's okay. That's all we want.
9: For me, 1 or 2 they do me. You understand? One or two they do me.
8: It's better okay.
9: Now full chest, I take the talk up.
8: Now
9: 1 or 2 they do me.
8: It's fine.
2: You don't need to shy. Now wait till you feed too. Now your leg will be that.
9: See, nothing where I never reach you, but my age where I did. Now I don't reach you, both good thing and bad thing. I don't reach up.
8: Nah, they talk,
9: now nah. Where I go come here again.
8: No problem. We go hear other people.
2: We don't hear say you now one. We don't hear now you now 1 or 2 rounds, man.
9: Jenny.
2: We know.
9: Jenny.
2: Bye bye. Thank you. Thank you.
9: I go enter you.
2: Enter me now with your 1 or 2 rounds. Enter me.
9: Thank you, madam. I love you.
2: Bye bye.
8: Moku check that voice note. Moku, you know, but this is voice note too long ago.
2: Yeah.
8: Hopefully, now, we see what they talk about. Now, you they talk about so.
10: Ozo, how many times I call you? It is Prophet from Chadam. I don't tell you, I prophetess. Make you know how they talk in national radio. There are some program you bring up.
8: I beg you, off that voice note to Jerry. Be like, say, I need to know, say, na him they talk now, nah, beg. Make we even know, say, na him they talk. What's wrong to you?
2: The only voice note is just the sensing.
8: He say, yeah, who tell you, Zabi? Prophetess, guinea. Okay, I be Venus and Vagina prophetess. I beg, what we text so, babe? This is Jerry messages them.
2: Is it Ogan also want to pepper sweet Uzo? Only from Jack or the see auntie, hello auntie Uzo. I beg for we will never get who we did one with. How we will take no?
8: You, like I said, do what we don't do before. How many rounds
2: you
8: benefit?
2: You don't know where to your power fee carry. See non so mouth. Non so want to pepper Uzo. Okay, they say see non so mouth. Auntie Uzo, my baby. My baby, they go 6 rounds. It's still it's small, but mighty. Jane from Aja.
8: He said they go 6 rounds, but six small, round. But mighty. Correct.
2: It's in on so mouth. No girl power. Oh. 2 round care. Good morning, my sister. Uzo Maraman, my sister. This is a question for the only 1 round don't make me to the sweat. And I need dress because to try second round immediately be like punishment to me. I don't know why he did like that too.
8: Okay. I mean, at age.
2: Or you know too, your body don't they overstress yourself. Age. I don't know what I say. Still young.
8: You know the person age. You say he young. Hello.
2: Yes, they go many rounds.
11: Who's up, baby? Jenny. Hey. From Canada. Good evening.
8: Good morning from here,
11: hey.
8: Mr. Chris.
11: Good morning,
8: good evening.
11: How are you today?
8: Morning, we fine.
11: Yes, yeah, so I heard the hearing, I just only me, I heard the laugh. I don't even know which have office. Somebody would look me, they ask me whether I know the Chris. I say yes. You see, your memory verse, eh? Now, in fact, enter.
8: Mm.
11: Yeah? But you see, for the, for how many rounds, like me, where our feet go? As a responsible man, I will do one short one at least for 10 to 15 minutes,
8: okay.
11: And I'll go reset, recharge.
8: Mm.
11: But when I come back for the second one,
8: hey.
2: Mm-hmm.
8: You make it back go, again.
11: Now, if I finish that one, you will come back again.
8: Correct.
11: Aye. So at least one short one. Then if they want break, then go for another long one. I'm good.
8: Mm.
11: That's me.
8: Okay.
11: Yeah.
8: All right. Thanks.
11: Thank you very much. Yes.
8: Thank you.
11: Yes.
8: Yeah. Morning to you. Hello.
12: Good morning, on the user.
8: Morning. How you doing?
12: Good morning. I'm fine. Good morning. Can you see?
2: Good morning. Welcome.
12: Yeah. I'll be first to call on your phone, on your call. I just love your program.
8: Mwah. Welcome.
12: Thank you very much. You are a mommy.
8: Ha. Mommy, quite.
12: Yeah. You are a mommy. Yeah.
8: God,
12: for your question is something. No, I am a girl. We break up because she made me annoy yesterday. We broke up yesterday.
8: Oh, so real.
12: Yeah. She made me annoy, so she's far away from me now. But me, for me, I go 3 rounds, no stop.
8: Mm.
12: 3 rounds. Yeah. I go 3 rounds. Mm. So, it's very, very interesting.
8: All right, 3 rounds.
12: Yes, ma'am.
8: Okay.
12: Thank you very much.
8: Well done. Morning.
13: Good morning. Thank you.
8: Welcome back.
13: Welcome back, girl.
8: Okay.
13: That question you did ask you now, how to make ask you, the thing you did grateful.
8: You see?
13: The thing you did grateful.
8: Now you go ask if you know the belle for you, go talk and say you know the belle for you. So no matter how many you do, say you know the belle for you.
13: You need a break from you.
8: You know the belle for you.
13: At all.
8: And if you talk soon.
13: If you enter there, don't enter.
8: You go sleep there.
13: And the other depends on the time it is okay. Okay. So you know, say it does spend. If you tell me say it's okay, it is.